0: was Sabrina Carpenter with Taste on J104. It's Riley, and there's a McDonald's worker that's going viral for sharing secrets you probably don't know about. Some of them are, if you order fries with no salt, they'll be made fresh, because there is nothing better than McDonald's fries that are fresh out the grease. There's the poor man's Big Mac, and that can save you some money. You get a little mini Big Mac for about half the price if you order McDonald's McDouble with no ketchup or mustard, but add mac sauce and shredded lettuce. That is if you're brave enough to eat lettuce right now. The multiple orders hack can save you money. Basically, you get multiple McDonald's accounts. You circulate through them, logging out and logging back in so that you can double the deals through the app and use several to add up one big order. The folded egg versus the rounded egg. The folded egg is the pre-made egg that they put on the biscuit sandwiches and McGriddles, but a rounded egg is a fresh cracked egg that goes on the McMuffins. And now I'm hungry. Don't go anywhere. After the break, we got the weekend with Earned It.
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9: J104 with Earth. Pressure settling in over Appalachia, and that'll be with us at least through Friday. We may get some showers over the upcoming weekend. For now, we'll stay clear for the overnight hours. A little bit of fog possible, and we'll be in the mid-50s. Then we get sunshine on Thursday, and really nice daytime highs in the mid-70s. Mid-50s and clear Thursday night. Friday looks pretty good, warming up a little bit. Low 80s, showers and thunderstorms Saturday and Sunday. I'm meteorologist Steve Hamilton from the Cole Chevy Body Shop Weather Center.
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What's up? It's Riley on J104, and apparently Gen Z is losing money because asking friends to pay them back feels too awkward. Well, then maybe we stop loaning friends money. It's Ariana Grande. Hate That I Made You Love Me.

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sports, Riley. And apparently, single women in 2026 say that a man with roommates is a dating deal breaker. I guess that depends on how old you are. It's Ellen Langley with Tuesday in Texas.

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14: Weather. High pressure settling in over Appalachia, and that'll be with us at least through Friday. We may get some showers over the upcoming weekend. For now, we'll stay clear for the overnight hours. A little bit of fog possible, and we'll be in the mid-50s. Then we get sunshine on Thursday and really nice daytime highs in the mid-70s. Mid-50s and clear Thursday night. Friday looks pretty good, warming up a little bit. Low 80s, showers and thunderstorms Saturday and Sunday. I'm meteorologist Steve Hamilton from the Cole Chevy Body Shop. Shop Weather Center.

What's going on? It's your girl Riley on J104. And what's something you're really good at, but you don't talk about it because people wouldn't believe you? I'll tell you all about this coming up. It's Alex Warren Fever Dream.

0: That was Olivia Dean, So Easy on J104. It's Riley, and this topic is sweeping the interwebs. What's something you're really good at, but you don't talk about it because people wouldn't believe you? So somebody said, I'm a 48-year-old man who can sew anything. I mean, that's actually kind of sexy. Untying tight knots. When I was a child, I tied extremely tight knots on purpose so I could untie them. Strange hobby, but okay. Somebody said they were really great at Guitar Hero. I would believe you, but I would laugh. Somebody else said, when a string comes out of sweatpants and hoodies, I can very quickly put them back in with just my hands. Oh. Someone else said, I'm what is known as a super recognizer. I can recall faces and names at a superior level. I mean, that's just women that want to go investigation mode on their partners at any point. Don't go anywhere after the break. We got Love the Way You Lie, Eminem, Rihanna.
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104, it's Riley, and this woman has been arrested after she threw a full funeral for her ex while he was still alive. That brings petty to a whole nother level. It's Justin Bieber with Daisies.

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J104, it's Riley, and what is this? People are eating lettuce now in order to lose weight? Yeah, the kind that makes you go poop? I'll tell you more coming up. It's Olivia Rodrigo with Drop Dead.

0: That was Alex Warren with Ordinary on J104. It's Riley, and there's a trend called Cyclospora Skinny. This is basically talking about the lettuce that has been sweeping around everywhere and making everyone have explosive diarrhea. There's a bunch of social media videos about how you can lose weight by intentionally eating the, quote, diarrhea lettuce. What? One doctor says getting any illness on purpose is just a bad idea. Plus, Cyclospora sessis, I can't say that word, can be deadly. There are folks ending up in the hospital for long periods of time. It's never worth it to be skinny, I promise you, friends. Don't go anywhere. After the break, we got Sabrina Carpenter with House Tour.
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5: Pressure settling in over Appalachia, and that'll be with us at least through Friday. We may get some showers over the upcoming weekend. For now, we'll stay clear for the overnight hours. A little bit of fog possible, and we'll be in the mid-50s. Then we get sunshine on Thursday, and really nice daytime highs in the mid-70s. Mid-50s and clear Thursday night. Friday looks pretty good, warming up a little bit. Low 80s, showers and thunderstorms Saturday and Sunday. I'm meteorologist Steve Hamilton from the Cole Chevy Body Shop Weather Center.
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What's up? It's Riley on J104. And now that we're going back to school pretty soon here, which is wild, fans are going crazy over the McDonald's Big Fries backpack. It literally looks like a fry carton. I think I need one of these. It's last night. Morgan Wallen.

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J104, it's Riley, and T-Mobile users are reporting issues with phones. Some are going into SOS mode. My phone's been doing this for 2 days, and I'm sick of it. It's beautiful things, Benson Boone.

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6: Weather. High pressure settling in over Appalachia, and that'll be with us at least through Friday. We may get some showers over the upcoming weekend. For now, we'll stay clear for the overnight hours. A little bit of fog possible, and we'll be in the mid-50s. Then we get sunshine on Thursday and really nice daytime highs in the mid-70s. Mid-50s and clear Thursday night. Friday looks pretty good, warming up a little bit. Low 80s, showers and thunderstorms Saturday and Sunday. I'm meteorologist Steve Hamilton from the Cole Chevy Body Shop Weather Center.
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K104, it's Riley, and why do I keep finding these petty ex stories? Some woman was arrested after replacing every contact in her ex's phone with mom so he couldn't find anyone. Lord. It's Bruno Mars, I Just Might.

0: That was Sabrina Carpenter with Bad Chem on J104. It's Riley, and there's a new poll asking how people feel about movies being eligible for an Oscar if AI is used. So the results are varying. 34% say any bit of AI should make the movie ineligible, and 26% say they still should be eligible, but only if used for minor aspects. And then another 27% aren't sure about the subject. Well, I mean, are actors going to be the next thing that AI knocks out in terms of jobs? Lord help us. Don't go anywhere. After the break, we got Better Now Post Malone.
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6: Pressure settling in over Appalachia, and that'll be with us at least through Friday. We may get some showers over the upcoming weekend. For now, we'll stay clear for the overnight hours. A little bit of fog possible, and we'll be in the mid-50s. Then we get sunshine on Thursday, and really nice daytime highs in the mid-70s. Mid-50s and clear Thursday night. Friday looks pretty good, warming up a little bit. Low 80s, showers and thunderstorms Saturday and Sunday. I'm meteorologist Steve Hamilton from the Cole Chevy Body Shop Weather Center.

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2: J104 Weather.
3: High pressure settling in over Appalachia, and that'll be with us at least through Friday. We may get some showers over the upcoming weekend. For now, we'll stay clear for the overnight hours. A little bit of fog possible, and we'll be in the mid-50s. Then we get sunshine on Thursday and really nice daytime highs in the mid-70s. Mid-50s and clear Thursday night. Friday looks pretty good, warming up a little bit. Low 80s, showers and thunderstorms Saturday and Sunday. I'm meteorologist Steve Hamilton from the Cole Chevy Body Shop Weather Center.
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4: Pressure settling in over Appalachia, and that'll be with us at least through Friday. We may get some showers over the upcoming weekend. For now, we'll stay clear for the overnight hours. A little bit of fog possible, and we'll be in the mid-50s. Then we get sunshine on Thursday, and really nice daytime highs in the mid-70s. Mid-50s and clear Thursday night. Friday looks pretty good, warming up a little bit. Low 80s, showers and thunderstorms Saturday and Sunday. I'm meteorologist Steve Hamilton from the Cole Chevy Body Shop Weather Center.

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10: Weather. High pressure settling in over Appalachia, and that'll be with us at least through Friday. We may get some showers over the upcoming weekend. For now, we'll stay clear for the overnight hours. A little bit of fog possible, and we'll be in the mid-50s. Then we get sunshine on Thursday and really nice daytime highs in the mid-70s. Mid-50s and clear Thursday night. Friday looks pretty good, warming up a little bit. Low 80s, showers and thunderstorms Saturday and Sunday. I'm meteorologist Steve Hamilton from the Cole Chevy Body Shop Weather Center.

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5: Chris is settling in over Appalachia, and that'll be with us at least through Friday. We may get some showers over the upcoming weekend. For now, we'll stay clear for the overnight hours. A little bit of fog possible, and we'll be in the mid-50s. Then we get sunshine on Thursday, and really nice daytime highs in the mid-70s. Mid-50s and clear Thursday night. Friday looks pretty good, warming up a little bit. Low 80s, showers and thunderstorms Saturday and Sunday. I'm meteorologist Steve Hamilton from the Cole Chevy Body Shop Weather Center.
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11: Weather.
12: High pressure settling in over Appalachia, and that'll be with us at least through Friday. We may get some showers over the upcoming weekend. For now, we'll stay clear for the overnight hours. A little bit of fog possible, and we'll be in the mid-50s. Then we get sunshine on Thursday, and really nice daytime highs in the mid-70s. Mid-50s and clear Thursday night. Friday looks pretty good, warming up a little bit. Low 80s, showers and thunderstorms Saturday and Sunday. I'm meteorologist Steve Hamilton from the Cole Chevy Body Shop Weather Center.
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2: What's up, Kay?
3: Hey.
2: Welcome to Worst Date Ever. We want to hear yours. What happened?
3: So, I was young, and he thought it'd be a good idea to go to a tattoo parlor. I had no idea what was going on. We show up there, and I'm like, okay. And we go in, and he sits there and gets a tattoo and says that he just needed me for moral support. And then dropped me off back at my house.
1: What? And do you remember what tattoo he got?
4: Yeah, what did he get?
5: Was it your name?
6: I hope it was your name.
3: He was going into the Marines, so he went and got the Marine tattoo on his shoulder.
4: Oh, okay.
2: Before he finished training?
3: Yeah.
2: Huh.
4: The optimistic Marine.
3: 17. Yeah.
2: You guys were 17.
1: Did you ever go back out with him again? Did he become a Marine?
3: No and no.
2: Stolen valor tattoo!
1: Wow.
2: Oh.
3: He ended up going to prison for embezzlement.
4: He had a good reason for not going.
2: Ma'am, you dodged a bullet that one right there.
4: Yeah.
3: Oh, yes.
1: Do you have any tattoos?
3: I do.
1: That started you on your tattoo life? It didn't scar you.
2: Did you get a Navy tattoo?
3: No. I was smart and waited until I was out of school and did that.
2: Smart move right there,
4: good,
2: Kay.
4: Good.
7: What'd you get?
3: I have four.
7: What are they?
3: One of them's for my grandpa who passed away, he always called me Tiger Lily, so I got a Tiger Lily in memory of him. So.
1: Wow. That's very nice.
2: And did you find love?
3: Yes, I did. I am happily married with two little kids.
2: Good.
1: Share your worst date ever story.
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2: And real quick, speaking of tattoos, you remember how producer Nick saved a life?
4: Yeah.
2: Because...
4: Yeah. Blood. Stem cell?
2: He donated... you donate your stem cells and all that stuff. And I realized why, and we all want to be picked on this show. We've all talked about it. But it's only in the history of our show, it's only been producer Nick. I think I know why we haven't been picked. I don't know about you, Al, but for the rest of us. Because we have tattoos.
1: Oh.
2: I think that might be the reason
4: that
2: why.
4: That prevents?
2: I think so. I think they want people that have not been tattooed.
7: But when I got swabbed, I didn't have a tattoo.
2: Oh, so you're still... I don't know. That's what I keep coming up with.
7: How do they know?
2: I was just recently going, how come I haven't gotten to save a life?
1: And I would wonder, if you get swabbed when you don't have a tattoo, but then you get a tattoo, and then you match, could you still donate?
2: That's a great question. We would love to know, because we still want to save lives.
4: Yeah.
2: But everybody should go ahead and...
1: Get a tattoo.
2: Get in the bank. Get in there. Now, we got to get to the slap heard around the world. You could be a part of the show, by the way. 800-543-3548. Some good one-liners coming in. I didn't think you guys invited Will Smith on the trip. That sort of business. So, we got invited to go to school yesterday. To mojito making school at the Lowe's Miami Beach Hotel.
4: Mm-hmm.
2: They set up a nice little area with John, who was our teacher.
4: Yep, very nice gentleman.
2: John's from Cuba, he said. So, he knows.

0: what he's talking about. And we got up there, and he started guiding us on how to make our mojitos.
1: We all had little stations with pre-mixed simple syrup and
2: he made it as simple for us as possible.
0: Which is
3: everything
0: great.
3: Was measured out.
1: Mint leaves, yeah.
0: Our alcohol was measured out. The simple syrup was measured out. We had our eyes. Everything was set. We muddled. That we had our muddlers.
2: That might have been the first time I've ever muddled in my life.
4: I was at a table with Kelly and Alex. I walked in and I saw the big two, and I was like, I would be a fool not to sit at this table. Right. And I'm so glad that I was a witness to this.
0: Right. About
4: to
0: I mean,
4: to.
0: We were all a witness to it. We were all standing there. Now, at some point, he told, and we got choices too, like how many limes you want to throw in there. Right. That was kind of nice.
5: Yeah.
0: We had options.
5: You start off muddling the limes.
0: Mm-hmm. And then he also had options like how many mint leaves you want to throw in there. Yeah. How minty do you want
2: it? Some people like more mint than others.
4: Right.
0: And then after we poured everything in there and we followed John's directions, he said, hey, grab a stem. Grab one of those mint stems.
5: Because this is the garnish that goes into the mojito. Mm-hmm.
0: Place it in your palm and give it a nice little slap.
1: Yes. Okay, so it activates the
0: oils and stuff.
1: The oils
4: it releases
1: or something.
4: The essential.
0: Right.
1: Yeah.
2: And then you're supposed to stick it in your drink with it like sticking out of the drink. So when you drink, you're smelling the aromatic oils.
4: It's all science.
2: It's all part of the experience.
1: Now, what he did not say, JC, before you get to where you're getting
0: what
1: to.
0: What did he say?
1: He did not say what to slap it on.
5: Right.
2: I mean, he demonstrated.
1: He just said, give it a slap.
2: But he demonstrated. Slap it on anything.
5: Well, accurate.
1: Right?
0: He did put it in his hand, and he slapped, and he told us to do the same. Sure. Out of nowhere, we hear Kelly Raspberry scream in agony.
4: Well, first of all, Al starts walking over to the other side of the table, and I was like, where is he going with this? Like, literally going with his mint over to Kelly Raspberry.
0: And Kelly's going, am I doing it right? Because she was doing the slap and stuff. And now you could hear Al going, like, oh, let me try something, Kelly, I'm coming. And then Kelly screams in agony. Justin, Anna, and Kinsey, my wife and I, were on the other side. So we didn't know exactly what happened. We just thought Kelly like got stepped on or something.
3: We heard the slap was so echoed.
1: Because we're in the
2: jarring,
3: Yes, it was jarring. We all looked around like, is that thunder?
0: And then,
2: thunderclap.
0: Because sometimes there's maybe a little storm will roll through Miami because it's Florida. So it's like, oh, here, maybe we're in a little storm.
2: I'm so glad you're laughing.
0: Yeah.
1: Is it
2: so funny?
0: Yeah. We thought Thor had broken into the family vacation, the god of thunder.
3: So loud.
4: If you had seen Kelly Raspberry's body, it ricocheted. It was so intense, slap.
0: I looked over, and the first thing I saw was Kelly holding her cheeks, just holding her butt. And that's when we all realized, oh, no.
1: Well, what I did, because I wanted to follow instructions, but I wanted to also add a little creativity.
0: Sure. There's a video of this at Kid Nation on Instagram, Facebook. It's all over the place.
4: KIDD Nation.
0: I think the news is picking it up.
1: I held a mint leaf, the mint stem with the mint leaves. Right at Kelly's, I guess it would be if she's facing away from me.
2: It was my right butt cheek.
1: Right butt cheek.
5: Her derriere.
1: I held it right there and up against her, and then I just gave the mint leaf stem a little slap.
2: He hauled off.
0: It was that hard.
2: He hauled off and slapped the crap out of me.
4: It was so loud.
2: Mm-hmm. It was so hard.
0: Pun intended.
2: Now, I get it if you're trying to be funny for a video.
1: I was.
2: That was really hard. It was like really hard out.
1: I'm out of practice.
2: And I almost dropped an F-bomb. I had to stop myself because I didn't want to embarrass John.
0: Whoa.
2: Our lovely instructor who looked a lot like Ricky Martin.
0: He kind of did.
2: So handsome. With dark
4: hair. And a little bit like
2: Pedro. And I wanted him to see that I was a classy lady who just got my butt slapped by my coworker.
0: Right.
2: In any other office environment on the planet, Al Mack would not be sitting here today.
1: No.
2: I just want you to know that, Al.
4: That is true.
1: Thank you, Kelly.
2: So hard. Have you ever been slapped so hard your whole body tingles? It's like an electric bolt goes through your body.
4: Thunder.
1: Mm-hmm.
2: You vibrated.
1: Yeah.
2: When you see this video, it does not show. It doesn't translate how hard that was.
0: Only you can feel
2: it. It was so hard.
4: Mm. And you
2: don't understand. I get doing it for comedy, Al, but why'd you do it so hard?
1: Do you hate me, Kelly? No, I don't hate you. I love you. Now, JC.
0: Yes.
1: As JC said, as JC pointed out.
0: Oh, what'd I point out?
1: The night before.
0: Oh, I didn't point this out yet.
1: Okay, go ahead.
0: No, you go ahead. Because it happened to you.
1: Yeah. The night before, I'm sitting at the bar, minding my own business, right? And unbeknownst to me, I get a kiss on the back of my neck.
2: Yeah, was me.
1: I get a kiss on the back of my neck.
4: What?
1: So, yeah, I didn't mention that.
2: So now we're even?
5: So we're just flirting with each other?
2: I was messing with him because he's sitting at the bar. He's sitting at the bar trying to pick up women. So I'm like, oh, I'll just give him a tickle. So I like did a little peck on the back of his neck. And he didn't even flinch.
1: I was like, oh,
0: because he's used to it.
1: I still
0: like,
1: got it. Uh-huh. Right.
2: So this I'm getting a random payback.
1: Yeah. Well, no, it wasn't. I was just, you know, it was just a little love tap. Just a
2: it was not a love tap at all.
3: It echoed. It was so loud, and you can see in the video Kelly truly biting her lip, wanting to curse so badly.
4: Oh, Al got out of there so fast, and I'm honestly shocked that Kelly was so calm after.
5: She was calm.
4: You were very calm.
2: I didn't want to embarrass John.
5: Uh-huh. You were a good sport.
3: You were a good sport, Kelly.
5: Great sport.
2: Yeah, I was a good sport. Yes. Yeah, I told everybody what a good sport I was.
1: Yeah. Look at what a good sport I am. All that good sports do.
0: Did you go back and check in your room in the mirror to see if Al's print was there?
2: No, I didn't look to see if there was a handprint, but it's still a little tender.
0: It was too hard, Al. How was that conversation with Alan?
2: I didn't tell him.
0: Because that's his butt fiddle, you know?
2: That's his butt fiddle,
0: and you don't play another man's butt fiddle.
1: Yeah, you don't. I'm sorry, Alan. I'm sorry, Kelly, if I slapped your butt a little hard.
2: A little if.
1: I think that was the first time I ever...
0: You can't say if.
1: Okay,
0: you
1: can't
3: say if.
1: I'm sorry, Kelly.
0: Go ahead.
2: I mean, he hauled back.
0: I know, we saw it.
3: It's on video.
0: Yeah, he's...
5: I think Big Al's just frustrated.
0: He hasn't touched a woman in years.
5: It's been a minute.
1: It's been years.
5: The drinks are flowing. Yeah. You kissed him on the neck.
1: Yeah. It's kind of all coming together.
5: You got a three-pack that you've been itching to use.
3: Yeah. Were you misreading the signals?
0: Got kissed on the neck. The whole thing.
1: It's all coming together.
0: He's all riled up.
2: The video's posted now?
0: Oh, yeah, Kelly. It's posted.
5: I think you should get Big Al back and slap him in the face.
1: No.
5: With the mint leaf.
2: Violence is not the end.
1: That's right, Kelly. That's right, Kelly.
0: And yes, that is Audrey in the background going, "My turn," by the way. Definitely is in the video as well, just in case. You're wondering, who said that? That's Audrey.
3: Yeah. I offered. Okay, Al? Move on.
0: No.
5: Should we do it live?
0: Do we have mint leaves here?
5: Yeah.
0: All right, coming up here in 10 minutes, Kid Nation, Audrey claims she had her first ever remember when moment.
4: Oh, yeah, with you guys.
0: Really?
4: I know, because I'm late to the game here, so I'm trying to catch up on all this lore you have.
0: Okay, remember when? 10 minutes from now.
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16: Lots of sunshine today. A high this afternoon will be right around the middle of 70s, mainly clear mid-50s tonight. Lots of sunshine on Friday. A high will be in the lower 80s. And then Saturday, a chance of seeing showers, a few scattered thunderstorms. Our high temperature is on Saturday, right around 80. Sunday, we'll see showers, a chance of storms. Our high temperature is on Sunday into the upper 70s. And Monday, a chance of some scattered showers and storms, upper 70s. I'm meteorologist Sally Russell from the Cole Chevy Body Shop Weather Center.
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4: And don't forget, next week you got your chance to win your very own vacation so that you could experience the vacation we're having right now.
5: Mm-hmm.
4: Now, Audrey used to be an intern for us, and she said that she had her first Remember When moment.
5: With you guys.
4: During our family vacation yesterday.
5: Yes, because y'all have a lot of memories together, and I love hearing about them, but most of them occurred before my frontal lobe was even preheating, so I wasn't around for that. But I'm happy to be here now. This trip is like a narcotic to me.
4: Okay.
5: Like, I love being here, developing the memories, you know, all that. We had our cabana day yesterday.
6: Mm-hmm. Obsessed.
5: That was probably my favorite day so far.
4: Yeah, we were at the Soak Cabanas and Day Beds. They, man, these things.
6: They treat us so well.
4: We had a shower if we wanted it.
7: We soaked in the sun. We soaked in the water.
4: Mm-hmm. We had games.
7: We soaked in the pool.
4: We had everything. We were soaking all over the place.
6: It was so wonderful.
5: And we are spending so much time together. If y'all get tired of me, take a nap, because that's it. Yeah. That's all you're getting.
7: Now, what's special about the Soak experience is that you got this like private little hotel at the pool.
6: Yeah.
7: That was interesting. Like, you can escape the sun and go into this little air-conditioned room with a couch and a TV.
6: Yeah, and Linda was telling us that it's really great for when families come and they have little kids, because they get into the sand and the water and the pool and everything, and sometimes you don't want to drag all of that up to your hotel room, and so they have air conditioning for a little break, a shower to get the kids all rinsed off.
5: Maybe.
8: Engineer, a little pack and play in there if you need one.
4: Engineer Don, first thing he did was walk straight into the girls' cabana and took a shower.
8: He didn't say a word.
6: Don did not say hi. He just beelined.
8: We had a girl cabana and a boy cabana.
6: Yes. The girl cabana and the boy cabana.
8: Comes straight to the girl cabana, breezes by us, and the next thing you hear is water splashing. He's in there taking a shower.
5: In our girl bana.
4: It's like Love Island.
6: Our girl bana and the boy bana.
5: We even did a girl bana tour that we'll upload.
6: We did. We should have done it like MTV Welcome to My Crib style, but we did it more tour guide style.
5: It was a little bit sorority, because Kelly was the president of the girl bana, I was the vice president, and Anna was our ambassador, as well as tour guide.
4: Wow.
5: So we developed a video for that so you could see our girl band.
7: That's cute.
5: The funny thing was, we knew it would be so different than if the boys did a cabana tour. Like, how different would that have been?
4: Yeah. Our tour would have been pretty dope.
6: You would have been like, here's the door.
9: Yeah, here's the door.
7: Here are the drinks.
4: Here's the shower.
9: Here's a fan.
5: Y'all didn't even touch y'all's fruit. And then you had the nerve to get all mad when I came and took the fruit.
4: I touched the fruit. What are you talking about? We were eating all the
5: y'all
4: fruit.
5: Y'all were not eating the fruit.
4: Kiwi.
6: They brought us a lot of fruit.
4: I bought blueberries.
5: Nuh-uh. I go over to y'all's cabana and you're outside. First of all, Al was asleep like all day outside.
4: Yeah.
6: That's a good way to enjoy the cabana.
4: That's what it is.
6: It's called a day bed.
5: We had three cabanas, and one of them was only being used for Al to nap.
4: That's right.
7: Like, it's perfect.
4: That was a nap bed.
9: I needed my post-steam room nap.
5: And then in the boy bana, I go over there and y'all are all convoluting outside, and I notice that there's just two beautiful trays of fruit inside. No one's touching. So I go and I grab them, and as I'm walking, everyone's like, "You're taking our fruit."
4: Yeah, you took our fruit.
9: John
8: took our shower.
6: Yeah.
5: Exactly.
6: Tit for tat.
5: But then we went to the beach, and it was JC, Justin, Anna, Kenzie, and me.
4: Reagan
5: and me. And this was when I had my first OCD exposure with y'all. Oh. You didn't even know it was happening.
9: No.
5: So what this is in therapy is when you suffer from OCD like I do or deal with it, you have to do exposures to get yourself used to like things normal people can do. And so I'm pretty regimented and I haven't been in the ocean and or had my hair fully submerged in a body of water other than my shower in probably 20 years.
8: Wow.
4: What?
5: Yes. And so y'all were all there and I was like, okay, I have to do this for the video we're making. Like I can do it. And I was trying not to freak out so you didn't know what was happening. But because y'all were there, you were such a good support system and it was easy.
6: Oh, good.
9: Oh, we're good.
7: Okay.
5: So we had our first OCD exposure together.
8: Which is exciting.
7: I can see how it is kind of scary to sunk your, to sink,
5: submerge,
7: dive
5: submerge.
7: Your head into the ocean.
6: Mm-hmm. Yeah.
5: I've also just been pretty OCD with my hair too, like in the regimen.
7: And you got a lot of hair.
5: I do.
6: Yeah.
7: Right.
6: But did you feel good?
5: Yeah. And this is not something I'm like proud of, by the way. Someone sent me a message and they're like, can you stop making OCD your shtick? And I'm like, I wish it wasn't.
9: Your
5: like,
9: shtick.
5: Yeah. My shtick. I wish it wasn't a shtick.
6: You it's do just, you, girl. You do you.
4: That was rude of you to send that, Justin. And by the way, Big Al Mac brought up that he went to the, you went to the steam room.
9: Yes.
4: And I was over in the gym. The gym here is so good.
9: Yeah. I thought I would see you, but I never made it to the gym. I saw the gym sign.
4: Yeah.
9: But I didn't go. It had an arrow. And I said, no, that's not where I'm going
4: to go. You got to go through the guy's locker to get to the gym. Yeah. So you can't even like, and there's like a separate guy section at the C-Spa and Fitness. There was a French guy in there, and he was asking me questions.
5: Ooh, really? Yeah.
4: He was trying to talk to me, but I didn't know
6: how to. In French?
4: Yeah, he was asking me questions about like the equipment, and I'm like,
9: oh. No hablo.
6: You shouldn't say quoi.
4: I said, no,
9: you spot me?
4: No, that's the thing. I said, no hablo inglés, which is the dumbest thing I could say because I said, I don't speak English.
6: In Spanish?
4: Yes. And so he's speaking in French. I said, no hablo inglés. I'm like, what am I talking about? He doesn't understand. So we just kind of stared at each other randomly throughout when I was in there.
5: Was he hot?
4: What? I don't know.
5: Audrey, there you go again. There you go again with that.
4: What?
5: Okay, they go to the gym yesterday, Kelly Raspberry, and I ask, as a single woman, for them to perhaps text me if they see a good-looking man in there.
4: No.
5: And they... Yeah, that was the response I got.
4: I don't know what you think is a good-looking man, because sometimes you'll be like, oh, that guy's... I'm into him, and I'm like, that guy...
5: And then, but you come back from the gym, and I'm like, "Were there any hot guys there?" You're like, "I don't know." You, what do you mean? You can't tell me if that guy was hot in the gym.
4: Well, those guys,
6: he was working out.
7: Yeah, there's been a lot of beautiful people here. Yeah. Audrey, the guy who was showing us how to make the mojitos was single.
5: Oh, I know Pedro Pascal, but Kelly Raspberry.
8: I can see a little Pedro in him. Yeah. More Ricky.
7: He was.
6: I saw Ricky.
7: He was happy to say that he was single.
5: And Kelly told me he's too old for me.
8: I thought he was a little too old for you.
4: Because I was doing that for you. That's why I was like, and he's single? And he's like,
5: I didn't hear that part.
9: Yeah. So while I was in getting a steam, I'd go back from the steam room to the hot tub. Steam room, hot tub. I got a towel around me when I'm in the steam room. Then I go naked in the hot tub.
4: What?
5: Yeah. What?
4: Why?
9: You go naked in a hot tub.
7: And it's only guys in there, right?
4: There's a sign that says, please wear shorts.
9: No, I go naked in a hot tub. Dude.
4: Please cover yourself.
6: Public hot tub?
9: Yeah. Yeah, I mean, not public, like men and women.
4: We're going to have to ask Linda about this one.
6: But you weren't wearing your shirt that said I pee in pools, right?
9: No.
5: Oh, gee.
4: You went naked?
9: You go naked in a hot tub, dude.
7: Guys are naked in the steam room.
9: You have a towel around you.
7: Yeah, some of them don't even bring a towel. Yeah.
4: We had a bathing suits on.
5: Where is the hot tub in relation to the steam room?
9: Like right outside.
4: Yeah,
9: like,
4: you could walk by and see in.
5: Is that already where it's divided to men only?
4: Yeah, it's only men only.
9: You walk past the hot tub to get into the steam room, right?
6: Okay. Were you naked in the steam room, too?
9: And I had a towel around me, around, you know, waist high.
6: Yeah. Uh-huh.
9: So then occasionally there's a lady that comes to kind of make sure that the floor is dry and whatnot. And
4: that's why you should be dressed.
9: So that's why I'm submerged.
7: That's when he's gonna get out.
9: I'm submerged in the hot tub. And this, you know, there's bubbles and stuff. So you know, it's all good.
4: No way you went naked.
9: So I put the towel back around me.
8: You did, JC.
9: I put the towel back around me and I go punch the button for my locker and it's not working.
4: Oh.
9: So I'm like, oh, now what do I do? Because I apparently had fat fingers or something, and I screwed the numbers up. So I can't open my locker. So now I got to go with the towel around me, and I got to go out into the common area and get the lady that's at the front desk to come and open up the locker because I can't get into the locker.
6: Right.
9: So I go out there. I'm like, ma'am, do you mind coming back in here and opening up my locker for me, please? So she She has to come back in and do it, and she does the thing. Lady coming in! You know, she does the whole thing, and she comes to the locker room, and she gets it open for me. And I said, thank you very much. And she didn't, you know, it's all appropriate. There's nothing inappropriate here.
8: You didn't accidentally drop a towel.
4: Yeah. She opens the locker for him, and there's the three-pack.
8: Right.
4: You know?
5: Wow. In the transition of going from the steam room with the towel to the hot tub naked, how much airtime does your eggs and bacon get?
9: A second or two, because there's a table for your towels, but it's like, you know, it's over here.
5: Okay.
9: So there is like, there's probably three steps that you have to take after you go unwrap with the towel.
8: Would you do that if there's other men in there?
9: You do, Kelly. I mean, you know, I've done it at my gym. You know, you do it.
7: Every once
8: in a while, a woman will do that in the women's locker room, and we all kind of look at her weird because everybody else is in their bathing suit.
4: I would look
8: it's
4: at
8: like,
4: you.
8: Why are you, you don't want to get your bathing suit wet? Why do you need to be naked?
4: Yeah, what's the thought?
6: I do feel like it's different in a, for some reason, I guess in a vacation hotel versus the gym.
9: Yeah, I mean.
4: What's your thought going into
9: always
4: it?
9: I always end up naked next to another dude. Now, there was the time at my old gym where, when the result, I had to change gyms because I fell into the hot tub because I didn't want to use the the rail. So I thought I'd take that first step down. There's a dude in the hot tub and he's naked. And so I lose my balance. Naked. And so there's nothing for me to grab except for him. So I'm naked.
5: Oh my God.
9: And I'm losing my balance because the first step into the hot tub is so. And so I'm. There's nothing for me to grab. No, so I had to grab him.
4: I had to grab him.
9: And
5: what part of him?
9: And he's wet. So my
5: and
9: hand kind of slides down. This was years ago. All right. So my hand kind of slides down. And I just grab whatever I could grab. You know what I'm saying?
5: Uh-huh. Yeah.
9: So I just had to grab stuff just so I didn't want to fall.
7: He found something to grab.
9: And I just had to grab
6: his kneecap. Uh-huh.
9: And
7: his eggs and bacon.
9: And I had to change gyms.
6: Yeah, that'll do it.
4: Yeah.
6: You know, while we're here and everything, we've been taking so many videos and pictures, documenting everything. As Al said, I'm going to go to the spa. I said, take pictures.
9: Yeah.
7: Now you don't want to see the
6: photos. Now I'm glad that you didn't.
9: No.
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5: K104. Weather. Lots of sunshine today. A high this afternoon will be right around the middle of 70s, mainly clear mid-50s tonight. Lots of sunshine on Friday. A high will be in the lower 80s. And then Saturday, a chance of seeing showers, a few scattered thunderstorms. Our high temperatures on Saturday, right around 80. Sunday, we'll see showers, a chance of storms, or high temperatures on Sunday into the upper 70s. And Monday, a chance of some scattered showers and storms, upper 70s. I'm meteorologist Sally Russell from the Cole Chevy Body Shop Weather Center.
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5: Yeah, Kelly Raspberry, just because she's on vacation doesn't mean that she's not going to help you out with her love advice. 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Her booty is sore, for her mind is right.
0: Mind is clear.
5: All right, let's go ahead and hit it.
6: Love letters. Love letters to Kelly.
0: Hit it. Don't slap it.
7: Dear Kelly, you're the love expert.
0: I am.
7: My best friend and I have been hanging out for over 2 years. We're both 24. One night, she decided to tell me that she has feelings for me. I have always had feelings for her, but I never said anything because she always makes comments like, I've never had a friend that was just a friend and didn't try to date me. So naturally, I just kept my feelings to myself. I never dropped a hint or anything. So after she told me this, naturally, I was really excited. We saw each other every day, and now all of a sudden, she's going through some things and she needs to get things straightened in her life, and she doesn't want to ruin an awesome friendship. I understand that part completely. I just didn't know if I should feel hurt. Should I distance myself, or what should I do? This whole thing has caused a whirlwind of emotions that I didn't ask for. I was fine when she and I didn't know how we both felt. So I guess what I'm asking is, should I wait for her to figure her stuff out, or should I just move on?
0: If you want to, I mean, that's just a decision you have to make. You're entitled to every feeling you're feeling. You know, you're only control. I don't think you're really responsible for your feelings, but you're responsible for your actions for those feelings, right? So, smart. I mean, do you want to stick around and give her a minute? What is she going through? Is it a temporary crisis situation that you, I don't know what the situation is. You know, is it something that's just a temporary bump in the road and you see that there's a light at the end of the tunnel? Or is this just an open-ended, I need to get my life straight before I can see a future with you? Because sometimes that's a way of somebody saying, I've changed my mind, I want to back out of this relationship.
8: Yeah.
0: You know? So you kind of have to evaluate it for what it is. If it's too painful for you to keep the friendship up, I mean, you can still be friends, but not maybe as intense. You know, you can, like, you can still do things together, but not as intense. But maybe she's just backpedaling because she wishes she hadn't crossed that line. And now she's like,
5: ruin the friendship.
0: I don't know. There's not
5: made a lot of people leap.
0: Yeah, there's not a lot of information here for me to go on. So, like I said, you know, I can't make that decision for you. But if it's truly too painful for you to look at her every day, I would just say, you know.
5: And that's understandable.
0: Yeah, I mean, it hurts.
7: Yeah.
0: Life is filled with heartache.
5: Because you want something different, you know.
7: And it might be just awkward.
0: Yeah, it's weird now. And then I think sometimes when you hit that weird point, then it just naturally kind of like
5: fizzles
0: out on its own.
8: Right.
5: Yeah. Sorry.
0: I don't know how to advise you on that. You could have a sit down and just have a heart to heart with her and say, you know, look, do you see us figuring it out and maybe acting on the, because y'all never even acted on it. She just told you she had feelings.
5: Yeah.
0: And then nothing ever happened.
5: Nothing.
0: Then she immediately changed her mind.
5: That's when you should have put a kiss on her.
7: What?
5: Yeah.
8: Lay one on there.
5: I have feelings for you. And you're like, oh, come here, girl.
0: This is just, I don't know.
7: And then she backs out the
9: time. That would have changed things.
5: Yeah. Oh. Oh, then that means you suck at kissing.
10: Slap her butt.
5: Right.
0: No, don't do that. Don't do that.
6: Love letters. Love letters to Kelly.
7: Was that?
5: Hold on, did
8: we have a choir?
7: Like in a choir?
10: That was the engineer.
5: We got reverb?
10: Is there any chance you could do that just one more time for our ears?
8: Yeah, sure.
5: Hello?

0: Hit it.
1: Love letters to Kelly.
2: Wow.
3: It's like we're in a cathedral.
0: Yeah.
2: Wow. That was...
3: That was...
4: I'm about to cry.
2: That was holy.
5: Should we write an album?
3: We just...
2: Should we get into this video right now?
5: It's like the concert last night that the Pope had.
3: Yeah.
5: Did you see that? Yeah. The Pope had a concert?
3: No.
5: With the choir and... what's his name? Bocelli?
2: Oh.
3: Andrea Bocelli.
5: Yeah. Yeah.
2: Is it because we were unavailable?
5: I think so. Yeah, yeah. We're here.
0: Oh, there you go.
6: Wow. Yeah. Hello.
5: Don's messing with something over here.
3: Oh, yeah. Cool. He's giving you
2: a
3: reverb,
2: That's cool. I didn't know that voice effects were a thing.
3: Wow.
2: An option, I mean.
3: That was, yeah, now that we know.
0: Well, Kelly, you are the love expert.
4: I am. Mm-hmm.
0: I have been dating my boyfriend for 5 months now. Things were amazing until 2 weeks ago. He got really mad at me and blew up over something small. I later found out that earlier during the day, he found out about a major expense that he could not afford. He has not been his normal sweet self since then, and he says that it's because he is stressed about money. He has developed a very passive-aggressive and spiteful attitude and is not very fun to be around. Do I support him in this difficult time and hope that he snaps out of it eventually? Or is this a red flag and this is going to be who he always is?
4: I think it's a red flag, mm-hmm. but, you know, it depends. How old are you? I don't know how old you are. I don't know. You know, but, you know, they say you should be with someone for at least a year to go through, you know, an entire four seasons with someone. And you should see how they treat wait staff. You should see how they treat their mother. There's a lot of things. Now you're seeing how he responds when he has a minor blip, you know, a financial thing. You've seen how he responds to that.
3: What do you buy?
4: I don't know.
3: I would like to know.
5: That's a good question.
4: So you're seeing how he responds to that. Are you willing to tolerate that? You know, after 5 months, that's the first three months or so of dating, you're on your absolute best behavior.
2: Yeah.
4: And then you start relaxing and then your real self starts showing. You're seeing it as a red flag. I agree with you. It's a red flag. If you want to deal with Mr. Pouty Pants for the rest of your life, imagine when you spend too much money and he's not happy with it.
2: Ooh.
4: What's his reaction going to be? I just would listen to that. I would listen to that gut instinct you have and follow through with that instinct. And I hope that is to
0: see the red flag.
4: Else.
0: This is a red flag.
2: Yeah, Mr. Pouty
4: I think
2: Pants.
4: So.
3: He's going through a little
6: I think
3: stress.
6: We have Mr. Pouty Pants on the phone right now.
4: People go through all sorts of stressful situations in life, and you know that's you get to see it early rather than later.
3: Yeah, but we all pout in relationships. Everybody
4: yeah, we all,
3: pout.
4: But you know,
6: you
4: we all have a bad
6: it, right?
4: day. You
6: step
4: all have a bad day.
6: Yeah.
3: Uh-huh.
2: But you get over it.
4: But
2: at
4: he's
2: some point.
4: His reaction is bad enough. She has to write a letter to me about it.
3: Right. Yeah.
4: You know,
3: because that's a long running. He's going to be making payments on that thing. Can you write us and let us know what he bought?
2: You're just so curious.
3: I really am curious. Like, what would cause a guy to lose
0: a major expense he could not afford?
6: It could be like your air conditioning.
0: Right,
6: exactly. And you can't afford, you know, or your motor. Yeah, yeah, it could be something like that.
4: But is he taking it out on her when it's not her fault?
2: Yeah, you don't want to be the person he...
4: It's like, I understand somebody gets mad and you're frustrated for a day over it. And okay, now it's like, how are we going to fix it? What are we going to do to be proactive to tackle the situation?
2: But 2 weeks later?
4: Yeah, no.
3: Dang.
0: That's because he's broke and broken inside.
3: Yeah.
6: Broken up there.
4: Well, he's going to be broken alone. Because we're going to listen to that little voice telling us to run.
3: If you want to write our love expert, you can do so. Loveletterstokelly.com. As we do that, are we going to vacation podcast?
2: Or, is this the one I'm on?
4: I think
5: correct. This is the one that Audrey is a participant.
3: You sound excited.
2: Oh.
5: I am. Well, I just realized that I misspoke. The Pope concert is this afternoon.
2: Sorry. It's okay.
5: If y'all are available, I'll let them know.
0: I'm not. Okay.
2: Yes, we are.
0: I'm not Catholic.
5: Okay.
4: Robert, it's all right.
5: Okay.
3: So sometimes you're wrong, and that's okay.
5: Yeah.
2: And he was very excited about me being on Love Letters. He was very expressive.
5: We do. Since Audrey's on there, we do go a little more risque with the letters.
2: I wasn't expecting that, and I don't know why I called for that. But I mean.
3: By the way, Audrey just showed us the amount of people that she's talking to on what was it?
2: Tinder. I got.
6: Are they local
2: it
6: here
2: shut
6: in
2: down.
6: Miami?
2: Yes.
3: She has hundreds of people she needs to get
6: hundreds?
3: Yeah.
6: Hundreds.
3: Yeah.
5: But
2: stressful.
5: How many dates did you go on last night?
2: Zero.
5: Exactly.
2: My app crashed.
6: You crashed Tinder.
2: I stopped working last night, my app. It wouldn't show me anyone. It wouldn't let me
4: go out in the streets,
2: anyone.
4: Girl.
5: Right.
4: Make
5: like
4: it
5: Big
4: happen.
5: Al
4: get
5: did
4: a
5: last
4: date.
5: Night.
3: Yeah, I was on the streets.
4: I was on the streets.
2: We thought we saw him.
5: Uh-huh.
3: We were trying to get Al to come eat dinner with us, but nah, he was trying to go
6: I
3: home.
6: Went rogue, man. I went rogue.
5: He went back and hollered at that waitress we had from the other night.
2: Did you really?
6: Hollered.
2: You did.
6: I just passed by there, and she was working, doing outside tables.
4: And then you saw the look of terror in her eyes and kept on walking.
6: I just wanted to adventure, to you know, to experience other places.
3: How many times did you have
4: went
3: to
4: back to the well?
6: Well, I just went past it.
3: How many times did you walk back and forth before you caught
6: just,
3: it outside?
6: Just one time, going one direction and the other coming the other. I went to this place called Finnegan's Way, an Irish pub.
3: Okay,
6: it's like where the locals go.
0: Okay,
6: and there was a dog there. And so that's when you can tell they're local because you know, vacation people like that energy. Typically don't. Yeah, mm-hmm. So I had a beer. Had a beer there.
0: Meet anybody?
6: And no, okay. Just kind of hung out.
3: He was just waiting for soul.
6: Yeah, no, and then I went a little further and I saw a place. Stopped at a place called Call Me Cuban, and I had Cuban calamari and a glass
4: what
6: of wine.
4: What makes it Cuban?
6: I mean, that's the name of the restaurant. Call Me Cuban.
4: A
6: Cuban.
4: But what makes it. The calamari Cuban?
6: It being at a Cuban restaurant, I didn't ask. They just it was Cuban calamari. That's how it's listed on the menu.
4: I'd be interested to try it.
6: Yeah, I just wanted calamari, to be honest. We have Cuban calamari. Great. And then I stopped at a place called the Betsy on the way back.
3: Okay.
6: And
4: that's a hotel.
6: That's a hotel. And Betsy Ross is the name of the restaurant, I believe. And
4: it's just squid prepared with traditional Cuban flavors.
6: There you go.
2: That makes sense.
6: And I had a glass of wine there and came on back to the house.
2: Nice.
6: So it was an easy breezy night.
0: You did a little crawl.
6: I did a little crawl. Yeah, yeah.
3: We were gonna do karaoke.
2: We were.
3: And then we got full.
2: Yeah. We ate too much.
4: We walked so far, I had to buy flip-flops to walk back. My feet got a blister.
0: Wow.
4: That's the truth.
0: You got your steps in.
3: In true Kelly Raspberry fashion, she still said, it's going to hurt her toe, because it was the thong one.
4: Yeah, I got a thong, but then it was okay.
3: It didn't
4: was better
3: hurt that
4: than
3: bad.
4: The blister on my fourth
2: I
4: toe,
2: offered you my sandals.
4: I know. Anna was so sweet. She offered to trade shoes with me.
3: Yeah. And we made Kelly jaywalk. She didn't want to.
4: Y'all, I'm not. Her. We all learn my risk level is 13.
6: Y'all, the little
4: jaywalking. It was like 3 seconds left. You're all like, run. I'm like, no. And so I had to evaluate the risk of being left on the side of the road by myself or running to join you. So
2: with
4: I chose to run.
6: Yes. With flip flops. Oh, that's not easy.
3: Yeah, she chased after us. Risky raspberries on the
2: risky
3: trip.
2: Risky raspberries. Yeah.
4: Her risk. Good sport, risky raspberries.
3: She went up to a 14 after that one.
2: Oh, that's what the streets call her.
3: That's right. We're live from our Kid Nation family vacation at the Lowe's Miami Beach Hotel.
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0: 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We are live from Miami at the Lowe's Miami Beach Hotel for day 4 of the Kid Nation family vacation. And of all the things that are provided during this trip, there's one thing that I'm so grateful, most grateful, that is not provided, and that is a scale. Here is Kelly Raspberry.
2: Well, I thought I was doing a great job salsa dancing. I felt good about it until I saw the video.
6: Same.
7: Oh, don't worry. We'll get all into our salsa dancing.
2: I am so embarrassed.
7: What?
2: I thought I was doing great.
7: Right.
2: I thought I was having a great time.
7: Yeah. Yeah. Well, you know what, Kelly?
2: I saw the video evidence proving otherwise.
7: I feel like I was doing great too, but I refuse to look at videos because I know.
2: Old JC.
7: It always flips your perspective.
6: But Kelly, I think what I love, one thing that I really do love about you is that we can tell how you're feeling.
7: Yeah.
2: But see, I don't. Okay.
7: We'll get into it.
2: I think I'm having a good time, but I look like. Therefore, I'm getting the facelift. But yeah, y'all. I'm so embarrassed. Well, I don't even know if I'm going to.
7: I'll tell you this. From where I was looking, you looked like you were doing a great job.
2: Thank you, JC. Yeah.
7: Like what I was seeing in real life, it was good.
2: Okay. Well, the video apparently altered real life.
0: Uh-huh. Here is JC Chavez.
7: Sometimes videos lie. I think.
2: Yeah. I agree.
7: How many times do you look in the mirror and you go, "Dang,
8: that's what I look like.
7: I look good."
2: Oh.
7: You know, like I look good. My hair looks good. My outfit looks on point. You'll go out. And then you get the pictures back from that night before, and you go,
2: 100%.
7: Hold on.
6: Yeah.
7: That is not the person I saw in the mirror.
2: 100% I agree with you on that.
7: That is a liar.
0: Yeah.
7: Mm-hmm. Yeah.
2: Because you look good in that mirror.
7: I looked great in the mirror. The lighting was on point.
0: Pictures do lie.
7: I'm like, that is not me.
0: Sometimes pictures lie.
7: My feelings are hurt. Now,
6: angles.
7: Yeah, angles suck. I realized there's a lot of pros to having my wife on this vacation.
0: Okay.
7: Lots of pros. Lots of love. Lots of somebody to hang out with.
2: She's always having a good time. Always having what we're doing.
7: My wife loves our family vacation, but there's one huge con. Oh. One really big bad con.
0: What is that?
7: We go eating a lot.
0: Mm-hmm.
7: And at my house, my nickname is the vacuum cleaner. And apparently that continues here on vacation because Kinsey will eat like half of her meal. And then I can't help it.
0: You don't want to waste food.
7: I don't want to waste food. Right. Plus, she usually gets something different than I get. So,
0: you eat your plate.
7: As full as I am, I can't help but to eat whatever she has left.
0: I get that.
7: So I have been eating twice as many meals as you guys.
0: Yeah,
6: you've been eating one and a half.
7: Yeah, like one and a half. Because yesterday she had the chicken.
0: Yeah.
7: I finished mine all the way. I was a good boy. And then she had the chicken, and I took one little bite, and I was like, "Dang, that's pretty good." My mouth is like, "Let's continue with this relationship." Yeah. So I did. And I ate two meals.
8: Nice.
6: So
8: protein.
6: It was good.
7: It was great.
0: Really? Yeah.
7: But again, that's not good for
0: the amount of... Especially doing it three times a day.
7: I need Kinsey to finish her meals.
0: Okay. All right. Here's Anna. Good morning.
9: Good morning. I had to call the police yesterday.
7: What?
0: Why?
9: Yes. I had to go down to the front desk, and I said, "I need to call. I need help." And so they pulled the phone up to me. They gave me the phone. It was corded, so I was leaning over the counter. And they said,

0: Lowe's Miami Security, how can we help you? And I said, my swimsuit is missing.
1: Your swimsuit?
0: My swimsuit bottoms are missing. Oh
2: no, Anna.
0: Yeah, I think
1: those are important.
0: I think what happened was, I think it must have been tangled up in like a towel or something. So when the housekeeping came and they took the towels, I think they took my swimsuit bottoms. I know. And so they asked for a description. When was the last time I saw them? Like a full missing persons report. They are hopeful that they will show up in the laundry in the next few days. But I really hope so, because it was my favorite swimsuit. And I'm really excited about it. But I mean, it's fine. I can buy another one.
3: They have everyone on the case.
0: They said everyone in the city of Miami is looking for bright green swimsuit bottoms that belong to Anna Szabo.
2: And if anybody knows, the state of Florida knows, like, the bottoms are really important.
0: Yeah, they are really important.
2: Are, like, the yes. best.
0: And they need to, and they need to match the top.
2: They do.
1: Very true. Very true.
2: That's a new fear that's unlocked, Anna. I had never thought that you can go and accidentally
1: lose the bottoms.
2: Just get in the shower and you just get them wrapped.
0: Yeah,
2: up
0: they're
2: the
0: bright
2: towel.
0: Green. If anyone sees them,
1: okay. Here is part-time Justin.
3: I'm gonna manifest. We run into a celebrity today.
0: Ooh.
3: All right. Miami has music videos. 50 Cent was just at Club Live.
1: Uh-huh. Yeah, he was.
3: Let's manifest running into a celebrity today. I'm gonna manifest
2: today?
3: That. Yeah.
2: Like
3: maybe
2: it.
3: DJ Khaled.
2: Okay.
3: Maybe Jennifer Lopez.
2: Maybe.
1: Maybe.
3: Let's manifest it.
0: Marcelo Hernandez.
3: Marcelo. Anyone who lives here.
2: My son ran into a internet celebrity while we've been on vacation at the mall.
3: Okay. Okay.
2: There's a guy named Malibu.
3: Malibu.
2: He's like a buff dude.
1: Okay.
3: Don't know him.
2: My son's like, I ran into Malibu, and I was like, the alcohol?
1: No.
2: It was an internet dude.
3: Well, we'll also take influencers.
2: We'll take, okay, cool.
1: All right. Here is Audrey. Good morning.
4: Good morning. Speaking of that, I think I might have met one last night.
3: Oh.
4: I was on a live stream with like.
1: Details.
2: Oh, we got messages.
4: No, you did not.
2: Oh, yeah.
4: What?
2: You're all over that. That dude had.
4: You're on a live stream. People see 1.2
2: million people watching.
0: Oh, wow.
4: Are you kidding?
2: Oh, there's screenshots of you.
4: No, there are not.
2: The things you did.
0: And the things you said.
4: Oh, no.
5: Live.
2: Yeah. It's live.
4: Streaming.
1: You're actually going to be in Kelly's entertainment report.
2: Our Facebook blew up, Audrey. It was like, is this Audrey? And
4: no
2: like,
4: way.
2: Yikes.
4: Okay, now I know you're kidding.
2: No.
4: Oh, my God.
3: Where was the live stream at, Audrey?
4: At the bar. This guy came up to me and he had a microphone.
1: Is that all it takes?
4: I don't know.
1: I need a microphone.
4: I don't know. It was
1: I need a
4: so
1: microphone.
4: Bad.
2: What can a microphone get you?
4: Too much.
1: Okay. We'll have to circle back on that, too. Well, you had a lot of stuff to circle back on. In the control room, here's Trey.
6: On that same note, kind of, I watched beautiful people find each other yesterday. It was amazing. We went to the community
0: in
6: pool.
0: In the wild?
6: In the wild. I was at the community pool with my son, my neighborhood pool, my two sons, and there is this one dude that walks in, and he looks like he could play any sport at any time and just carved out of marble. And he walks over to this other, this beautiful young lady that's sunbathing with all the confidence in the world, shakes her hand, meets her. You could tell it was the first time meeting because he wasn't like throwing his stuff down or whatever. And like just had a conversation with her for a second, moved his stuff, came back around, talked to him again, moved his stuff over next to her. It was unbelievable. I was like, oh, beautiful people found each other. Good. I'm glad for them.
0: Nice. Yeah. Sorry. I'm glad for them as well.
1: It was a happy ending.
6: My story was terrible. Go ahead. Miami.
1: No, it was great.
2: I really do enjoy when I see someone take a leap, whether it's a dude to go talk to a girl or a girl to go talk to a guy. I really enjoy watching
3: love.
0: Yeah.
2: Something that could potentially turn into a maybe marriage.
0: It feels like watching the start of a movie.
6: Yeah.
2: And you'll never see them again and you're like, I wonder where they're at, you know?
0: Yeah, I think that's cool.
2: In a few years.
3: Love at first sight.
2: I know. What's going on, Big Al Mac?
1: Thank you, JC Chavez. I have a money-saving idea for you. For you, JC.
2: For me?
1: Yes.
2: I already have kids.
1: Well, a money-saving idea.
2: Save money. I have kids. Oh. It's impossible.
1: I would suggest that you start buying shirts with only two buttons. You don't use the other ones anyway.
5: It's only in Miami.
2: It's my Miami look.
1: Or maybe remove the buttons that you don't use, the other four,
2: uh-huh,
1: and just start a button store. Maybe you could just, you know, just say buttons. I got buttons for sale, y'all, because I don't use them. They're never even used. They're brand new buttons.
2: Well, back home, they get used, so I do need the buttons. But I made a choice in Miami that I'm only doing two buttons.
1: Yeah, you're a two-button JC.
2: That was Kinsey and I's idea, and I said, you know what? It's Miami, and okay. I see a lot of other dudes, and I want to fit in where I can get in.
1: In other news, there's going to be 600-plus former NFL cheerleaders in this hotel today.
2: We're going to talk about this because
1: today.
2: I know.
7: And we leave tomorrow. You think they timed that out?
2: I think the majority showed up yesterday.
0: But they're still today.
1: Today.
7: You got a free drink coupon.
1: Doggone right I do.
7: Hole in your pocket.
1: Doggone right I do. Here is Anna with celebrity birthdays.
0: Happy birthday to Joey King, 27 today. Phineas O'Connell, Billie Eilish's older brother, is 29. Because Billie Eilish, that's her first and middle name. That's not her last name. Her last name is O'Connell.
3: Okay.
0: Billie Eilish O'Connell.
3: Thank you for the reminder.
2: So what's the Eilish about again?
0: That's her middle name.
2: That's a middle name?
3: Yes. Eilish. Mm-hmm. Yes.
7: Is that like a mother's maiden name or something? Okay. Maybe?
0: Yeah. Gina Rodriguez is 42. Hilary Swank is 52. Christine Taylor is 55. Christopher Nolan.
3: The Odyssey.
2: Oh, yeah.
0: Is 56 today. He's having a great birthday, I'm sure. Terry Crews is 58. Lisa Kudrow is 63. And Arnold Schwarzenegger is 79. Today is National Chili Dog Day. Also National Cheesecake Day.
2: Mm, oh, we had that yesterday.
0: We had some cheesecake last night.
2: I had two. Thanks, Kinsey. Yeah.
0: National Father-in-Law Day. Shout out to my father-in-law.
2: Shout out to my father-in-law. Rest in peace.
0: International Day of Friendship.
1: I'm going to make friends with 600 former NFL champions today.
2: I have an in for you, Big Al. I have an in. And Audrey, I was joking. It was not 1.2 million. It was 2.7 million. Sorry. Not just kidding. Nobody wrote. But we will listen and hear about Audrey's meet with a very interesting influencer later on in the show. Mm. Now, coming up here in 10 minutes, I'm going to go ahead and let you guys know we are not millionaires.
1: No.
2: But someone...
1: I let y'all down.
2: Someone in the state that we're in...
0: No.
2: ...is going to wake up this morning and be extremely, extremely happy at almost becoming a billionaire.
7: Oh, wow.
2: In 10 minutes.
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8: with her. Lots of sunshine today. A high this afternoon will be right around the middle of 70s, mainly clear mid-50s tonight. Lots of sunshine on Friday. A high will be in the lower 80s. And then Saturday, a chance of seeing showers, a few scattered thunderstorms. Our high temperatures on Saturday, right around 80. Sunday, we'll see showers, a chance of storms, or high temperatures on Sunday into the upper 70s. And Monday, a chance of some scattered showers and storms, upper 70s. I'm meteorologist Sally Russell from the Cole Chevy Body Shop Weather Center.
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1: Oh, we're on our Kid Nation family vacation, living more Florida days, having a good time.
2: Mm-hmm.
1: We'll get into our day yesterday, because it was a very interesting day. We had a lot of fun. And did Audrey manage to find a date to show up and introduce a random stranger to the show? So we'll let you know. Now, before I get into the headlines from yesterday, I just want to highlight my favorite moment of the day, because I feel like Zendaya and Tom Holland are probably one of the most perfect couples out there.
3: Agree. Oh, yeah.
1: I feel like Tom Holland's probably like the perfect boyfriend or husband and doesn't ever mess up. And then I saw this clip yesterday, because Tom Holland and his Spider-Man sidekick co-star Jacob Batalon, they were doing an interview alongside Zendaya.
2: Good.
1: You know, because Spider-Man's coming out. Everybody's excited about Spider-Man. So the reporter from Pedestrian TV pulled off a little gotcha journalism on him.
4: Who is most likely to be able to finish the lyrics to one of the most iconic songs of all time? The lyrics are, "Don't stop, don't move, just keep it there, keep it right there."
5: Oh.
6: I don't know.
7: I have no idea.
5: That's my song, guys. That's Replay. So thanks, guys.
4: Big fans.
5: Yeah. You know, you think you know someone. You know? And that's all right.
4: Oh, you guys need to be Replay.
5: It's okay. It's all right.
6: Oh, that was the wrong one.
8: That was a gotcha. That was a gotcha.
5: Yeah, well done.
8: That was
5: a great question.
1: Now, Jacob gets a pass, right? Because he's a friend.
2: Yeah.
1: Right. But Tom.
3: Yeah. And his face in that video is so funny.
1: Tom couldn't even look at Zendaya.
7: No. Yeah. No. The other way.
1: Oh, no. Yeah.
9: That's a jam, though.
1: That is a jam.
9: If you don't have that downloaded, you need to go look that up and download it. It's a great song.
1: And in Tom Holland's defense, even if you know that song, which I know he does.
7: Is he listening to it day and night?
1: Right. No. And just hearing
2: someone read the lyrics.
9: Yeah.
2: Sometimes harder.
1: Out of context. You know?
9: And he's
3: without
9: probably
3: the melody.
9: Thinking Madonna. He's thinking the Beatles. He's thinking, he's not thinking Zendaya, who had one song.
3: Yeah, it was for sure set up.
1: It was iconic.
7: Such a cute moment for them.
1: But it's very cute, and it makes every boyfriend and husband out there feel like, okay, cool.
2: Yeah.
1: I can mess up, too. Tom Holland can mess up.
3: Yeah. Did you see her red carpet look yesterday?
7: No.
3: It was this beautiful white gown.
9: With the hair
3: and these kind of just jewels that drape over her, and then there was a small little tiny like jeweled spider on the back.
9: It was just like a little hint of something.
3: Gorgeous, gorgeous, gorgeous.
1: I did see a post about Zendaya yesterday, and it was like, did you know Zendaya used to play football? And I'm guessing it was from England. It's little Zendaya playing soccer.
3: Really?
1: And she's out there on the field, and it's action shots. And in my head, I'm thinking, do those little girls that are playing with Zendaya
3: Do they know today?
2: They were playing with Zendaya.
3: I don't know. I don't keep up with the girls that I played with on the Rainbows soccer team.
1: Exactly.
2: So,

0: Yes, so, I got to name the team.
1: So we might have, like, as little kids, we might have been in the presence of somebody that went super famous just when we were playing rec sports, and we still have no idea.
2: I do know that I used to play peewee football against a guy that ended up being a backup quarterback in the NFL. His name is G.J. Kinney.
1: Oh, you played against him?
2: Yeah. And I mean, he whooped up on us. G.J. Kinney, his dad had a terrible story. One of the students, he was a coach for a high school football team, and one of the dads came out of the stands and shot him. But anyway, G.J. Kinney, he used that as motivation and got all the way to the NFL. Anyway, I knew I played against him.
3: If Adam Lambert had changed his name, would you have known that you still went to...
1: I will tell you this. When Adam Lambert showed up, I went to Adam Lambert, who came in second place on American Idol.
3: Yes.
1: He's now the lead singer of Queen. When he was shown on the screen, Kinsey and I were watching American Idol religiously back then.
3: Right.
1: Because it was like the coolest show.
3: Yeah.
1: When he popped up on the screen, I didn't recognize him.
3: Okay, that's my point. Because
1: he didn't look like that in high school. Like he had a very
4: emo look.
1: He had like strawberry blonde hair in high school when he was more clean cut.
3: Right.
1: But he was like a rock star with the makeup under the eyes. I didn't recognize him. And then they showed his name, Adam Lambert. I still didn't recognize him. I said, oh, that's crazy. I went to school with a guy named Adam Lambert. He actually was a pretty good singer himself. It took probably 2 weeks before I knew it was Adam Lambert I went to school with.
3: They probably did the package. He's from San Diego, blah, blah, blah.
1: And it was one of my football teammates' mom that, because she lived by him, that she wrote me and she goes, how cool is it that you get to report on Adam Lambert? And that's who let me know was the guy I went to high school. But I didn't even recognize
5: him. Cool.
1: Isn't that crazy?
3: Yeah. Mm-hmm.
1: But playing with Zendaya is a huge flex. Yeah. So hopefully those girls recognize themselves and go like, oh, that's me on the field trying to slide tackle Zendaya. A couple headlines here. So we're in a state where a new billionaire, almost billionaire, was born. We still don't know who it is, but a lucky Mega Millions ticket holder in Florida won that $800 million jackpot.
0: Wow.
3: And I thought about it. I said, I should buy, you know, a ticket like I normally do when the jackpot is huge. And it just slipped my mind. We had so many activities and I just forgot.
1: I know.
3: Yeah. It might be my fault that we are not sharing $800 million.
1: It's okay. Now, the ticket was sold on Tuesday, but obviously, you know, they got to figure out what store it was sold
0: at.
1: We were here.
3: Yeah.
1: It was sold in near Sarasota.
0: That's a little far away.
1: At a Wawa gas station.
3: Wawa.
1: The unidentified ticket holder. So apparently they still haven't come forward. They can cash out with the $800 million prize, or they could take that single payment of $344.2 million. That's the cash payout, which is still a lot of money. Now, they do have 180 days. To claim the prize.
3: Mm-mm-mm.
1: But if they choose the lump sum, they got to do it within 60 days, which I did not know. You have a time limit.
3: Uh-huh.
4: So have you lost a lottery ticket the day you bought one?
1: Yeah.
4: I have too.
1: Yeah.
4: So I hope they didn't lose their ticket.
1: Right?
3: Right.
1: Because they're probably just getting a lawyer and getting everything set up, right? Right. That's why they haven't come.
0: We haven't checked the numbers yet because I don't check the numbers.
6: Yeah.
0: I never think it's going to happen to me.
3: We could have bought the Versace mansion.
6: And then some.
3: Yeah,
1: we could have bought
3: a couple of them.
1: Yeah.
3: We
1: could have bought
0: it.
6: Is it because I never check the numbers because I just always assume that if I win, somebody will tell me.
1: Oh, you'll see that.
3: Bad strategy. Yeah. We'll be honest with you. Not a good strategy.
1: Like on the news side, it'll say a ticket was sold near Anna's house.
3: I think Big Al may have bought it.
6: Yeah. And given it to her Friday morning.
1: Now, speaking of lottery winners, Powerball winner Edwin Castro. You remember this guy? He's the one that won the $2 billion jackpot.
3: Oh, my goodness.
1: And he's actually back in the news. They were actually talking about how he's going through money so much that he might go broke one day. Well, apparently not, because he's putting a lot of that money back into his hometown of Altadena. Edwin has spent $10 million buying 15 lots damaged by the Eaton fire. So he's giving back to the community. There's a lot of people.
3: Okay.
1: Yeah, he's in California. And he also plans to build single-family homes for people who want to live in them rather than turn them into rentals. So he's buying these houses and giving it to people.
4: That's awesome.
3: Nice. That's great.
1: Which is how we wish.
0: That's a good way to go broke.
1: It's a good way to go broke, and how we would hope we would act if we won that much money. So far, two homes were already under construction as of May. So shout out to Edwin Castro.
0: Then he gets a good tax write off.
1: Huge tax write off.
3: You know, if something goes wrong with the house, they're gonna be, hey, Edwin.
1: Sorry, buddy.
0: That's what happened to Brad Pitt.
3: Yeah,
0: when he went to New Orleans.
3: That's right.
0: And then they all started complaining about mold and stuff. I don't remember.
1: Now, this is a nice, sweet story here. More than 3,000 people in Trinidad and Tobago regained their sight during an amazing 12-day medical mission that provided free

0: eye surgeries. They brought in volunteer surgeons who used high volume cataract surgery techniques that allowed them to perform up to 450 procedures a day.
1: Man,
0: many of these patients that live out there would have never been able to afford this.
1: That's amazing.
0: And just like that, they get their sight back.
1: That's
0: so
1: literally like a conveyor belt. Next.
0: I know.
1: Next.
0: You know, shout out to all those surgeons and doctors that do go on missions and do help out people that otherwise would not get the medical help. Now, this is interesting right here. Did you know minivans are the hottest vehicle right now?
2: Let's go.
3: Really?
1: They are. People that make fun of them have never driven one.
0: And the people that made fun of them are millennials. And that's exactly who is now loving on these minivans. So millennials, they're the ones that swore up and down that they would never drive a minivan. Well, now they're embracing them. They're saying it's mostly for their practicality. Minivan sales have jumped 21% since 2025.
3: It's a house on wheels.
0: It is.
3: Fits so much in there.
0: And listen, when you ride on a minivan, they like
3: they're spacious.
0: They're spacious. And the number one feature that a lot of these people that are buying the minivans, the feature that they love is that some of them come with 18 cup holders.
3: Nice.
2: 18 cup holders.
1: Plus that many drinks.
2: Wow.
3: I love the bucket seats in the back.
2: Yeah,
3: where you have your own armrest and you can lean all the way back.
0: Yeah, best. So shout out to all our new minivan owners.
4: Great minivan people.
0: And real quick, I know a lot of people are dealing with the heat. There's a heat wave going on, but we just hit a new record for coldest temperature in Antarctica. It's negative 119 degrees.
3: Wow.
0: Negative 119 degrees below zero.
3: That's the coldest it's ever been?
0: Yeah. No, since 2012.
3: Okay,
0: I think it's been colder, but it's the coldest temperature recorded anywhere on Earth since 2012. That's only 9 degrees shy of the coldest temperature ever officially recorded on the planet.
4: There's not enough gloves and sweaters.
0: Yeah.
1: I would think that you'd step outside and your whole your heart would just freeze immediately.
2: Yeah.
1: I mean, there's no way to survive that, is there?
0: 119 degrees below.
4: That's colder than your deep freeze. Like if you have a deep
0: 100%.
4: Freeze. You know, I don't know how cold my deep freeze is, but I think that's colder.
0: Yeah.
4: It's got to be.
0: But you know,
4: so you don't need one. Sometimes. You can't, you know, I feel sorry for the people selling deep freezers up there.
0: What are they going to do?
4: Who's going to buy one?
0: Yeah. Even cryo, when you do cryos like that.
4: Yeah, no need.
0: It doesn't get crazy like that. But that's something we don't have to worry about because we're on our Kid Nation family vacation having a blast. It's the perfect weather out here in Florida. We're sitting at the Lowe's Miami Beach Hotel thanks to our friends at Visit Florida. Now, Kelly Raspberry, what's coming up with our celebrity gossip?
1: Well, the BTS fans' world has been rocked. They are boycotting the Grammys.
3: Oh, my.
1: We'll tell you why. 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
10: Weather. Lots of sunshine today. A high this afternoon will be right around the middle of 70s, mainly clear mid-50s tonight. Lots of sunshine on Friday. A high will be in the lower 80s. And then Saturday, a chance of seeing showers, a few scattered thunderstorms. Our high temperatures on Saturday, right around 80. Sunday, we'll see showers, a chance of storms, or high temperatures on Sunday and in the upper 70s. And Monday, a chance of some scattered showers and storms, upper 70s. I'm meteorologist Sally Russell from the Cole Chevy Body Shop Weather Center.
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5: Oh, man, we're going to be telling you all about our little excursion yesterday, including us getting active. We were sweating,
6: yeah,
5: getting down. And what we did yesterday, actually...
7: Well, we thought we were.
5: Okay.
7: Video proves otherwise.
5: I was just looking at the videos and pictures, and I think everybody looked good. Everybody looking good.
8: My hips were shaking a lot less than I thought they were.
5: Everything was looking right. Everything was just
6: hips
5: fine.
6: Hips
5: yeah, we'll
6: not.
5: Tell you. We'll go through down in 20 minutes.
6: Okay.
5: Because Kelly is feeling self-conscious about it, but I don't think you should, Kelly. I think you should feel right about it. All right. What's going on out there in Hollywood land, though?
9: All right. Well, the Grammys recently added a few new categories for next year's awards, which includes a Best Asian Pop Music Performance, which recognizes K-pop, J-pop, and C-pop. And this was announced in June, but recently BTS shared that they're not thrilled about this because all seven members refused to submit themselves for consideration. So they all posted a message on their Instagram stories. It was in Korean, but it translates to, "We have decided not to enter the Grammys this year. We hope music itself can be heard and loved rather than be distinguished by region or language."
5: I respect that.
9: So it's kind of, it gets kind of confusing, but the Grammy CEO, Mason Jr., he said he was sad about this, but that he respects it and he understands it. But he also addressed the controversy surrounding the categories. He said, "I do want to clarify something that seems to be getting lost in the conversation. Okay. The Asian pop category was created to celebrate the depth, diversity, and extraordinary growth of pop artistry coming out of Asia. The spirit of this new category is to shine a dedicated spotlight on these important artists. More categories mean more artists' work is recognized. It's never to divide, but to expand who is recognized by your 15,000 Grammy voters." And I think the issue comes from people feeling like if it's a specific category, then they won't be recognized in the general categories.
5: Like it's watered down.
6: I can see that.
9: Watered down album of the year, record of the year, because they'll be awarded, you know, the Asian one. And it's happened in other categories also, Latin music, country music.
7: But they also have
5: Latin.
7: Yeah. So I don't, honestly, I mean, unless somebody can explain to me, I don't see the problem with it. I don't see why they're upset because they're still eligible for record of the year, song of the year.
9: Correct.
7: They're eligible for everything else. It's just this one category they want to focus just on the Asian influence. It has to be, I think the majority of the music has to be
9: in the language.
7: I truly don't see the problem. I don't know why they're offended by it. Because it's not

0: keeping them from other categories. Yeah. It's just celebrating K-pop, C-pop, J-pop, all of the pop.
1: And honestly, you know, winning that category is a big deal because there's a lot of K-pop, J-pop, C-pop. There's a lot of those bands, and they're all good. To win that, that's a big deal.
0: Well, some people are saying, you know, because in all the Reddit, if you go on Reddit, they're like, they're just doing this as a preemptive strike because they wouldn't have been eligible for this category because I was just reading the Reddit. Yeah, because it wasn't like they didn't qualify for it, maybe. So this is just on Reddit. This is not Kelly Raspberry, and I didn't do a deep dive. They were saying just to avoid them being embarrassed by not even being nominated in the category, we're just going to boycott the whole thing.
1: Right.
0: Mm. You know? But I don't know.
2: From what I was reading, just as far as reactions go, I saw some people saying that it makes it seem like Asian music is new because it's a new category when it's not. It's been around for a very long time. It's been celebrated for a long time and that kind of thing. And it's not just this, but also, I mean, a lot of people have always criticized the Grammys and the way that it goes.
0: A lot of artists boycott for whatever reason.
2: Yeah, The Weeknd, Jay-Z, Drake, Ariana Grande, Morgan Wallen, in recent years, they've all criticized the Grammys for the way that they do categories, voting, you know.
0: Mm-hmm. And this wasn't the only new category they added this year. They added several new ones.
3: Yeah, Best Asian Pop Music Performance, Best Latin Song, Best R&B Collaboration, and Duo Group Performance.
2: And they also changed the rules for the eligibility for Best New Artist.
1: Mm-hmm. Okay.
2: So they're making some changes here and there, but
0: they're just trying to include more categories, but I just don't get the problem.
3: The people who do have a problem with it see it as the Grammys taking people from other cultures and putting them in a little group for themselves, and then focusing on American artists for like the top best album, best song.
0: But you can submit for every category. There's also a best Latin music category.
3: Exactly, but they're saying.
0: But why? So I don't understand.
3: People are saying it might be a little bit racist in a way where only America, not racist, but like
4: discriminatory.
3: Yeah, discriminatory and focusing on American artists.
0: That still doesn't make sense.
3: But it makes sense to them. That's why they're angry.
1: Because you could still throw in your songs for album of the year, song of the year.
3: So they would put it in like best Asian pop group or best Latin song, but then discredit them and not give them their flowers for the major award.
0: You're still eligible. You could still submit.
2: I think what Justin's trying to say is that then when come the award show, they'll be like, oh, well, we gave them best Asian album, so we don't have to give them best best album.
3: That's, yes.
0: Just because they're eligible. The members of the voting academy.
2: Right. So that's what they're just saying.
0: We'll never get to the bottom of this.
1: I know.
4: You can't keep everybody happy. That's bottom line.
1: Not everybody can win.
0: Well, I think everybody, people wake up in the morning looking for something to be offended about.
5: Yeah.
4: Right.
5: I
4: agree with that. Because
0: it gives you your virtue signaling.
1: How did we offend you? 800-543-3548.
0: I get to stand on my soapbox because this offends me, and now y'all are all wrong because you're not offended too. I don't know. But I am offended by Jared Leto. This has been going on for a long time. A lot of people say this creepy guy who's done more than just be creepy. They're accusing him of like really criminal activity against minors.
5: My God.
1: Didn't one of the Sprouse twins
0: they've called him out because the one that's married to Barbara
2: Dylan's
0: Palvin.
1: It was Dylan?
0: Can't remember which.
1: I knew it was a Sprouse kid.
0: Dylan. And there was a DJ last year that came out, a big DJ in LA, and said, when I was 17, he assaulted me. And so I think it's just one after another. People are coming forward with their stories. But people behind the scenes said everybody's known Jared Leto has been a creep for years. And this is just his day of reckoning. Mm. So there's a new BBC documentary called Jared Leto, Hollywood's Dark Secret. In it, four women who use fake names, Clara, Alex, Isabel, and Etta, they claim they were all sexually assaulted between the years of 2002 and 2016 when they were teenagers. So Jared's 54 now. He would have been in his 30s and 40s at the time. 10 other women they talked to said they were never physically assaulted, but had really inappropriate encounters with him. So obviously there could be tiny ears listening. I don't want to get graphic with the details. Yeah. You can read a very detailed article about it on BBC.com, and you can watch a version of the documentary, not the full thing, on YouTube. So I guess they get the full thing over in BBC. But one of the creepier stories I can tell is from Taylor. Now, she says back in 2005, Jared was on tour with 30 Seconds to Mars. And she and her mom, she, you know, I would go to music festivals with, you know, my daughter.
1: Taylor Swift?
0: I wouldn't go to a music festival. I would go to a concert.
3: That's a different Taylor.
0: This is a music festival.
1: Not Taylor Swift.
0: No, this is a girl named Taylor.
1: Okay, girl named
0: She went with her mom in 2005. And after the show, Jared was doing a meet and greet. And she said she held, she was wearing a t-shirt, like the band's t-shirt, and she kind of held it out for him to sign it. We do that all the time where we have people come and they're wearing a Kid Craddock in the Morning t-shirt and they want us to sign it. And she said, you know, I kind of held it out and I thought maybe he'd sign across the belly of it or maybe on the sleeve. And she said he just wrote right across the chest and said, you have a nice rack.
5: What?
1: How old was she again?
0: She was 14.
5: Oh, my.
1: I would.
0: And then simultaneously told the bodyguard to go ahead and take her backstage.
2: Oh, my God.
0: Well, Taylor, you know, you could say, well, maybe she was, you know, victim blame here. Maybe she looked older. She's like, no, I had braces and I was tiny and my mom was with me. And she said her mom immediately confronted Jared about it. And she said he looked right at the mom and said, it's still a nice rack.
2: Disgusting.
0: To a 14-year-old.
1: If I was her dad, I would make it my life mission to go punch him in the face.
0: So there, like I said, there are so many incidences of women who claim they were criminally assaulted. Well, I guess that would be, that's inappropriate touching too, right? That would be.
1: She wanted it written on the bottom of her shirt, not on her
2: And she was
1: breasts.
2: 14.
0: But a lot of these girls, you know, they're stars in their eyes and they're invited backstage or to a hotel room for an after party and then suddenly find themselves alone in the room with Jared and things get out of control. And like one of the incidents is the girl says she was 17 and it happened in California. And she said they even had a discussion about, you know, I'm only 17. The age of consent in California is 18. So he's, of course, through his representatives, issued a statement saying, I have never sexually assaulted anyone in my entire life.
1: Well, others say otherwise.
0: These claims are absolutely and categorically false. I'm sorry. There's way too many of them.
1: Way too many.
0: Yeah. And he's also like creepy. He's just creepy. He had like a he tried to, I was reading out like this cult that he was trying to start.
3: Like there's a witch all this cult?
2: His own cult.
3: Like a demon
0: cult? 30 Seconds to Mars cult or something. I don't know. He's a weirdo.
5: That's also a very long sentence to write on someone's chest. That's a lot of touching.
1: I hope he has a bad day today.
2: And every day moving forward.
3: And goes to prison.
2: Did you want another, just one more palate cleanser story?
0: Yeah, let's cleanse our palate from that.
1: Palate cleanser.
2: Palate cleanser story. Justin Bieber, remember he performed at the FIFA World Cup halftime show?
1: Everything Hallelujah.
2: It was just him and his guitar up there. So he wore a pair of his own sneakers from Skylark during the performance, from the Matter Daddy line. And it kind of, it is kind of like a nude color, I would say. After the game, he donated those sneakers to benefit the FIFA Global Citizen Education Fund.
1: Oh, wow.
2: The auction ended yesterday. Anybody want to guess how much they sold for, if you haven't already looked at it?
0: $1 million. I haven't looked.
4: $1
1: million. $100,000.
5: $50,000.
2: Oh, well.
1: They touched Bieberfoot.
2: Justin Bieber's sneakers that he wore for maybe 2 minutes.
3: Yeah.
2: $26,400.
0: Wow.
4: Okay.
1: That seems low.
4: It seems low. Yeah.
1: That seems low.
4: I mean, it's a lot of money.
2: I mean, it's still a lot of money, and it goes to charity, which is wonderful.
4: Yeah.
2: But yeah, kind of, yeah.
0: Have you seen his wife Haley's new jean collection with The Gap?
2: No.
0: Is it
3: good?
0: They're extra baggy. And they are really cute. There's this guy that I follow on social media. I can't remember his name at the time, but he always like, every celebrity's like, hate it, love it. You know, you need to change the shoes or something. He ordered a couple. He said, no, I told Gap, send me some because you can't buy them. They are sold out across the board, but they're super cute. They're only $90. I know that's a lot, but
2: for Gap,
0: you know, they're Gap. Yeah. The Hailey Bieber extra baggy jean.
2: Oh.
0: And he was wearing them. He's like, this is it. They're so nice, but good luck finding them.
2: Oh, they do look cute. I guess I will join the mailing list.
3: The baggy jeans
0: are
3: on
0: the wait.
2: Yeah.
0: Be on the wait list.
2: Yeah.
1: The baggy jeans. They always make a return. All right. Well, I could have worn some baggy jeans yesterday for the salsa dancing.
3: Mm-hmm.
1: We went salsa dancing yesterday.
4: We did.
1: Who matched up with who? Who were partnered up together? Who feels like they weren't dancing as well as they thought they were dancing? We'll tell you in 10 minutes.
6: The sun is shining, the ocean is sparkling, and Big Al is probably looking for snacks already.
7: We're live from Lowe's Miami Beach Hotel all week. It's the Kid Crack.

0: lost their phone in the pool.
1: We're broadcasting live from Florida at the Lowe's Miami Beach Hotel.
2: Yeah, we're having fun on our Kid Nation family vacation, day four. And it's gone by pretty quickly.
3: Mm-hmm. It has.
4: Yeah.
2: The days feel long, but in a good way. Mm-hmm. Like the best way possible.
3: Giving us the best sleep as possible.
2: Mm-hmm. Yeah.
3: You're exhausted.
4: For sure.
3: Feet hurt. And then just lay down in that bed and just dream away.
2: Because we're doing things. We did a lot of walking yesterday. We kicked it off with a little walking because we took a tour. We went with the South Beach Food and Art Deco Tour with Miami Culinary Tours.
3: Mm-hmm.
2: We got to go to like local spots. Because I know there's a lot of restaurants around Miami and everybody wants to go check out touristy spots. But we got to go check out what like where locals eat.
4: Mm-hmm.
2: And it's like those little markets.
5: Delis. And yeah.
2: Like
6: we went
2: delis.
6: To a deli where all the cops went to eat.
2: Right.
4: Yeah.
2: That
4: was cool.
2: Like you would probably walk by here if you were just with your family or you just came on vacation and go like, oh, that's a small little shop, whatever. But if you go into them and you see the food that they got going
5: on. Man, it look good. Cops parked their police cars in the middle of the street, turn the lights on.
2: To go in there.
5: To go in and eat.
4: Yeah. Get a croqueta.
2: The croquetas are so,
4: so good. I'm actually mad that I didn't eat another one.
2: Yeah.
5: And that Cuban coffee.
2: The Cuban coffee is not as strong as American coffee.
6: I was scared of it. I was afraid it would be stronger, but it was actually not.
5: It was very flavorful.
2: Yeah. So we've talked about this on the show before. The lighter the roast, the more caffeine you have. And Cubans don't like that. Cubans have like their dark roast, but more importantly, they like to put a lot of sugar on their coffee.
6: Yeah, sweet. Yeah.
2: So it is so sweet, but it tastes delicious.
4: Yeah,

0: Just saying that they sometimes will just drink it even at midnight because it doesn't. It's not that strong.
1: Yeah, they cap off their night with a coffee, and a lot of us would get scared. Like, I'm not going to be able to sleep. But no, it's so light on caffeine that you're able to do it with the croquetas. I'm like,
0: oh, the croquetas were so good.
2: What is it like? It's like a savory hush puppy type thing
3: with ham. Yeah.
2: It was really good.
0: It was
2: fried.
0: So good.
2: It's fried.
1: And we knew it was good because all these like Cuban people were walking
3: in. Construction workers. Like,
1: yeah, they were just walking in to get their food.
3: Yeah, just regular folks.
1: Which was so delicious. Then we had what's that dessert we had?
0: A cannoli.
1: A cannoli. Oh. And it was two-sided.
0: Two-sided.
1: Yeah, because one side you had pistachio flavor, and then the other side was orange. So you got basically like two flavors in one.
3: It was great. No, it was fantastic.
0: It was wonderful.
1: Which was so cool. I did have something that kept me up last night.
3: What's that?
1: That I noticed. You know how you do dumb things or something that you wish you would have done differently?
4: Yeah. And you replay it over and over in your head.
1: Because when we finished our tour guide, she was so nice and she was so cool and just like, she loved what she was doing. She taught us about Art Deco and how we learned that the reason there's not high rises near the beach over by where all the strip is because they fought to keep
4: like
1: those buildings.
4: One woman said, nuh-uh, not on my watch.
1: Because they wanted to build these high-rise hotels, and they're like, no, these are historical buildings.
3: Yeah,
1: we got to keep them right by the Versace mansion, which we got to see as well.
4: Yeah, it's about the Art Deco. They didn't want that to be destroyed.
1: And so because they spoke up, those buildings live on.
4: Mm-hmm.
1: But when we were saying goodbye to her, I was the first one to walk out the building, and I could tell she was going in for a hug, but I made it awkward, and I just stuck my hand out, and I shook her hand, and I stood to the side and watched every single person give her a hug except her. And that kept me up last night. I'm like, oh, I'm the only jerk that didn't give her a hug.
4: I bet she couldn't sleep either.
1: I was like, oh.
3: JC didn't hug me.
1: I was like, I want to go find her later today and just like, hey, I'm sorry I didn't hug.
0: Give her a hug.
1: That really kept me up last night.
2: Oh, she was so sweet.
0: She was so nice.
2: I think she started the hug.
1: Yeah.
2: She realized she's a hugger and she wanted to give us all hugs.
3: Yeah.
4: Well, I'm glad I didn't see the videos of us salsa dancing until this morning because that would have kept me up all night.
1: Yeah, we took a salsa.
0: Tonight.
1: We took salsa lessons from Salsa Mia. So if you come by, go get you some salsa lessons because there's a place called Mangoes, and it's a very popular nightclub. Like they have nightclub concerts every single night till 5 in the morning.
4: 5 a.m., y'all.
1: Yeah.
0: Crazy.
3: And great food, too.
1: And the food's good. The drinks are good. Everything's flowing.
0: They gave us mojitos.
1: But if you want to stay there till 5 o'clock in the morning, you got to know how to dance. So they prepped us. And we had our own little room, and we had our own instructor, and we all got taught how to salsa dance.
4: Look, it was fun. I'm not saying it wasn't fun. I'm just, like, really horrified by the way I looked.
1: Why? What was wrong with how you looked?
4: I thought, I've got really, look at me. I'm picking up on dance moves, and then I see, clomp, clomp, clomp, clomp, clomp, clomp. It's just,
3: you feel
4: like you're,
3: I know,
4: you're in it.
3: Yeah.
2: You were doing your 1, 2, 3, 4, 5, 6. 1, 2, 3, 4, 5, 6.
3: Yeah.
2: 1, 2, 3, 4, 5, 6.
4: And you know what really messed me up was the side to side.
0: Yeah.
4: That when he'd say, you know, now side to side.
3: Forward and backward, not that bad. But
1: My wife is not a dancer, and she'll admit it, but she went into this. Kenzie said, I'm going to have a good attitude.
2: Yes.
1: I'm going to have a good attitude. And everything was going well. And it wasn't the side to side, Kelly. It's when they threw in a spin.
0: The spin move.
1: The spin threw Kenzie into a tailspin. She's like, I'm done.
2: I can't do this.
1: Like, no, you got to come back.
3: If you do it two or three times,
1: we got to get it down.
3: You get dizzy.
4: I was partnered with Al, and it took us a few tries, and we got the spin down okay.
3: It was okay, but I looking around, because JC, I thought you were killing it.
1: And thanks, man.
3: Even the girls, Audrey and Anna, were dancing together. Daniel and Justin. It seemed like everybody was, you know, you can't see yourself.
1: Mm-hmm. Right.
0: Yeah.
3: You know, you can only see other people.
1: You just hope you look good.
3: Yeah, you hope you look as good as they do.
4: And by the end, though, we're just freestyling. We're like,
0: Well, and to be honest, because Audrey and I were dancing together, and I was so focused on our dancing, I didn't see y'all.
4: Mm-hmm. Yeah.
0: Like, I would have to look at the video to see how you guys did, because I wasn't paying attention.
1: Only Audrey existed in your world, huh?
4: Yes.
5: I was locked in on Anna. I didn't see y'all either.
0: Yeah, we were feeling the music, feeling the vibes. Mm-hmm. The instructor came over and said, y'all are really good.
4: He didn't do that to us.
1: He did that to us?
3: No.
1: I think he did. I heard him say you guys look good.
3: But there was one person in the room that I couldn't look at.
1: Oh, my goodness. I have never seen Big Al Mac try to look at a ceiling as hard as he was doing when a waitress walked in.
3: This lady...
1: You fell in love, I think.
3: Yeah, but I was so in love, I couldn't look at her.
0: Right.
3: I said, oh, my gosh. No, I cannot. Look at

0: lady, and I had to look at the ceiling, look at the speaker, look at the window, look at a light. What? Did anything. So I could not look at her.
1: She made us mojitos, and she was passing them out. Did anybody catch Big Al Mac when she was trying to give him his drink?
2: No.
0: I looked up.
1: He would not look at her.
0: I couldn't look at her.
1: He turned his back to her and just stuck his right hand out because he would not look. And she was standing there like,
2: What's your problem?
1: What's this guy's problem? I'm hot. He should look at me.
0: Yeah, that's why.
2: You were flustered.
0: She had on this bikini top.
3: Sparkly bra.
0: Yeah.
2: And a teeny tiny little skirt.
0: And then she was shaking the drinks above her head and everything.
3: And she was blessed.
0: Woo! She was very blessed.
2: Yeah.
0: And I just, I just had it. I was broken. She was blessed.
2: Al turned away to face away from the bar. And you said, you're like, I can't look at her. And I said, well, don't worry. There's a mirror right there. So you're able to see her right through the reflection.
1: And she's trying to hand him the ring, the drink. And Al even goes, I can't look at you.
0: I'm sorry.
1: And she was like, why?
0: I'm like, I'll tell you later.
3: You were trying to be respectful, weren't you?
0: Yes.
1: I've never seen Al
0: respond.
1: Like, normally it'd be like, hey, baby, why don't you come dance salsa with me? Get you some of this.
2: It was really fun, though. It was a lot of fun.
3: After dancing with Daniel, we did fight and we broke up for a second because the first thing that the instructor said, do not try to instruct your partner.
2: Oh.
1: Yeah.
3: And then so
1: and Justin loves instructions.
3: Right. And then so whenever I went to go turn Daniel ripped his hands away and goes, no, I'm going to spin you. That's what he told us. I said, you're not supposed to teach me. And he was like, oh, you're right. You're right. All right. You're right. You can spin me. So
0: because there has to be a leader. That's what we learned. There has to be a leader and there has to be a follower. So, and I was trying my best to lead Kelly, but you know, I'm not a dancer either, to be honest with you.
1: So, Daniel and Justin
2: You guys get into
1: a couples fight?
2: Cause no,
1: Daniel
2: not
1: and
2: at
1: Justin
2: all.
1: Did.
3: We got into a couples fight. We got it together and after, I think we're going to go on Dancing with the Stars.
1: Okay.
2: Because
3: we're going to audition.
1: Kizzy and I got into a small little tiff. And I think the words uttered were, I've never been told by anybody else I can't lead. I don't know who said that, but I think that was me.
2: Oh, yeah.
3: And it mean you dance together, JC, and you're such a good leader.
1: See? Justin told me I can lead.
2: Mm-hmm. Oh, but y'all missed Justin and I's performance after the class.
3: Yes.
2: It was a full-blown spin, dip, carry me across the floor.
1: Really?
2: I think Kinsey got it on video. We both were like, that was really
1: somebody cool. got it.
3: Or Reagan did. Like a fish takes to water, Anna took to my hands, and I just spun that girl around the room.
1: And by the way, all you single gentlemen out there, we were given the secret on how to properly ask a woman to
0: dance. Right. That's right.
1: We are now well-equipped to dance with whoever we want because we know how to do it now.
4: Aren't you glad I asked that question?
1: Yeah. And he is right. He said the reason why men get turned down when they go try to dance with a girl is because they come up from behind all creepy-like.
2: That's creepy.
0: Or to the side. Or to the side. Kid, would you like to dance?
1: Right, which is how I approached Kinsey when I first tried to dance with her.
0: Right.
1: When she first laughed at me and didn't dance with me at that 70s party. And I was like, oh my goodness, that's why she turned me down. The way you're supposed to do it is you're supposed to make eye contact with your target. And you gotta give a little shimmy dance as you walk up to her, as you're approaching her, because you gotta let her know, hey,
4: lady, I'm a good dancer.
1: Look at this. Look at how I can dance. Yeah. And as you're dancing towards her, you stick your hand out and you kind of grab it and you go, come dance with me.
0: Yeah. There you go.
2: I tried that on Audrey.
0: Yeah.
4: And it worked.
2: I tried that on Audrey. Yeah.
4: It worked.
1: That's all you got to do.
4: It's the confidence. It's showing that you can dance because the man does lead typically.
1: Yep. Mm-hmm.
4: And there you go.
1: And he gave the tip to the ladies and he said, ladies, if a guy approaches you from the side or from behind, No.
4: Because they're not going to be a good dancer.
1: They're not a good dancer.
0: Shimmy. Or either water sprinkler. I tried the water sprinkler a little bit.
3: Hey, there you go.
1: Yeah.
0: That's my go-to in freestyle.
1: Which, by the way, I saw an article this morning after we went salsa dancing that says that apparently dancing helps our brains way better than crossword puzzles.
2: Oh.
1: So it is not only helping us with our heart health, but also like to prevent Alzheimer's or to help us with brain deterioration.
3: Dancing makes you smarter?
1: Because, it's because it connects things in your brain that we're not using and it fires them off a little bit more. Yeah.
0: All right, we're starting the show, Dancing with the Smarts.
2: Yes.
3: Dancing with the Smarts. I think I've taken salsa classes before, but this one was so much fun.
1: It was a blast.
3: And the mojitos that they gave us and the little appetizers.
1: Perfect day yesterday.
3: Delicious.
0: Yes.
1: Perfect
3: day. You got to do salsa dancing here at Mango's
2: really,
3: in Miami.
2: Really, really fun.
1: Now, coming up here in 10 minutes, our love expert Kelly Raspberry is going to be helping you out with love letters to Kelly.
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3: Love letters to Kelly. 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
0: I am.
4: I just started listening to the radio station, and I love it.
0: Thank you.
4: Welcome, by the way.
0: Hello.
4: So I'm 30, and I really don't have any friends. My childhood best friend passed away when we were in our 20s, and God don't make them like her anymore.
0: Oh.
4: My mom was my best friend, and she passed away when I was 28. My dad passed away the next year. I was the only child.

0: I have a boyfriend who's a few years older than me, and we've been together for 4 years, but he talks to me like I'm his child. Mm-hmm. I do cry myself to sleep a lot lately. He brags about making more money than me, and all I hear from him is complaining about things I don't do. I'm a faithful girl, and I wish I could say he was a faithful boyfriend, but he is continuing to message his exes and other females on social media. This really hurts me so bad. I'm to the point where I don't think I could do anything right. I love him with all my heart, and I would do anything for him. He used to buy me flowers and take me out on dates, and all he does is complain about me. I give him massages every night. I still write him notes thanking him for everything, telling him how much I love him. And all I get is yelling and complaining, and when I cry, it's stop crying. You act like a baby. So should I just stop trying? I just wish my mom was here so she could give me advice.
1: Aww.
0: Thank you so much, Kelly. I enjoy listening to y'all in the mornings. Emma.
1: Well, Emma. Oh, my daughter's name is Emma.
0: Emma Kelly.
1: And if I was your mother, I would hold you in my arms and tell you to flee this relationship, get out. I know a lot of women think we love this person with all our hearts, even when they're kicking us and beating us down, not necessarily physically, but emotionally, verbally, you know, sometimes. Yeah. And it's not that, I just have a hard time believing that you may think that's love, but I think it's maybe, what's the word? It's not an addiction to that person, but it's just like, I don't understand.
0: A sense of comfort almost?
1: It's the devil you know. Yeah. You don't think you deserve any better. Maybe the alternative of being completely alone is scarier to you than having a guy telling you you're worthless every day. But you are worth so much, and I just wish you would keep the memory of your mother alive in your spirit, knowing that she's cheering for you and wanting better for you and wanting you to get out there and stand on your own two feet without this man tearing you down constantly.
0: Yes.
1: So if you can gather the strength to leave this relationship. Now, I know a lot of times that's easier said than done, too.
0: Yeah.
1: What if you're financially dependent on him? Sometimes there's some steps you need to take to get out, but start taking those positive steps to separate from him, because it's not going to get any better. It's, yeah, you know, this, and you deserve better in life than this. But you also have to be really proactive about making friends. You've got to put yourself out there, as uncomfortable as it is. I don't know where you work, but I'll tell you what, I told my daughter this, because my daughter is only, she's always had a very, my daughter and my Emma, she's always had a very insulated one or two friends. That's it, her whole life. And I've always encouraged her, you got to make more friends. You got to make more friends. She got a job working in a restaurant.
0: Friends.
1: I'm telling you, that is the best place to make friends. So, you know, maybe if you could just maybe look at maybe getting a little part-time gig, working someplace where you have to be social and you're hanging out with new people, that might open you up to a world of new friends. You can make your best friend later in life.
0: Sure, you might meet your best friend today.
1: You know, my daughter always tells me she's so jealous of, or envious, whatever, that I've had my best friend since fifth grade, Tommy Jean. I was like, well, you know, she's only 19 now. You could still make your best friend for life.
0: 100%.
1: So, you know, I encourage you to, you know, gather the strength, do it for yourself, but just, you know, and maybe just visualize your mother talking to you in your quiet times, and you know, what would she say to you? What would you want for your daughter? And I bet you it's not this. So good luck, and
2: well
1: know, keep
2: said.
1: Us posted.
2: Well said. Yes. Yeah.
0: And you did not waste 4 years. You just learned exactly what you're not going to be putting
1: right
0: up with.
1: Mm-hmm.
0: All right.
3: Love letters to Kelly.
2: Hey, Kelly, you're the love expert.
1: I am.
2: I've been with my fiance almost 5 years, and I truly love her. She's almost 8 years older than me, but I've always been attracted to older women.
1: Shout out.
2: Throughout these years, we've seen our share of ups and downs. We've made it through it, though. But recently, I've become increasingly aware of how she always seems to get me to bend to her instead of meeting me in the middle, or, God forbid, seeing my side of things. For example, I spent years feeling alone while she played mom to her now 17-year-old daughter.
0: Played mom.
2: Well, okay, that's his words. I justified this because she is an exceptionally amazing mother, and I truly praise her for this. I recently made the decision to sell my home and move into hers, and ever since, I've been miserable. Her mother complains about me every day. I'm having to pay for two households while my house is on the market. And to top it off, my fiance has started nagging at me every day when she comes home because her mom vents to her, then she comes home and takes it out on me. All in all, I spent years lonely waiting for her to make me a priority, and now that I've taken the step to show her that she is my priority, I'm feeling even less like a priority. What am I doing? I feel like I'm sacrificing my independence for someone who will never truly care what I've done for us. Please help me, Kelly. That is from Travis.
1: Travis, you not have a gun to your head. You can leave.
2: Yep.
1: This is not.
2: You still got your house.
1: You know, you put in all that time. You know, probably gave her something to do on the side when she wasn't playing parent. What was it?
2: Yeah, playing mom.
1: Playing the role of mom.
0: She's not playing mom, bro. She's being a mom.
1: For whatever reason, both these women, the girlfriend and the mom, resent the heck out of you.
2: Yep.
1: What are you still doing there? At first, when you moved in, I thought maybe the mother-in-law, even though she's not your mother-in-law, I thought maybe she was resenting you for freeloading. But no, you say you're paying for both households. So it's not like you're not pulling your weight financially.
2: Right.
1: Maybe they just don't respect you because of the age gap. I don't know what it is, but this ain't working.
0: Mm-mm.
1: And I don't care how much time you put into a relationship. It doesn't mean you have to stay.
2: Yes,
1: look, I've talked about it before. I dated my first husband for 7.5 years. I'm like, well, I've dated him this long. We might as well go ahead and get married. He mm-hmm. felt the same way.
2: Yep.
1: That wasn't a reason to get married. It ended up in divorce. Now, thankfully, I have my daughter out of it. But I'm just saying, just because you put in the time doesn't mean it's a life sentence.
4: Preach.
1: You can leave.
4: Yeah.
1: If it's not working, leave.
4: Leave.
1: That's it.
0: Yeah.
1: And you still have your other house. You said I hadn't told yet, right?
2: Mm-hmm. Yeah.
0: So you got somewhere to go.
1: So it's okay. Lessons
2: okay,
1: learned.
2: Yep. Mm-hmm.
0: There's other older
1: those
0: women
1: ladies,
0: out there.
1: Get those ladies what they want and get the heck out.
2: yeah, for real.
0: You got this, Travis. And look, if you want to write our love expert, you could do so. Loveletterstokelly.com is where you can do that business. Now, coming up here in 10 minutes, Kelly Raspberry, what are you going to be filling us in on with the entertainment report?
1: Well, Lollapalooza kicks off today.
0: Oh.
1: Yeah, so I'm going to tell you, if you can't be there, you know, run up to Chicago real quick. I can tell you how you can watch it. Also, BTS boycotting the Grammys. We got that and more in today's entertainment report.
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15: J-104 weather. Lots of sunshine today. A high this afternoon will be right around the middle of 70s, mainly clear mid-50s tonight. Lots of sunshine on Friday. A high will be in the lower 80s. And then Saturday, a chance of seeing showers, a few scattered thunderstorms. Our high temperatures on Saturday, right around 80. Sunday, we'll see showers, a chance of storms, or high temperatures on Sunday into the upper 70s. And Monday, a chance of some scattered showers and storms, upper 70s. I'm meteorologist Sally Russell from the Cole Chevy Body Shop Weather Center.
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1: Well, real quick, on TV tonight is the streaming premiere of the Super Mario Galaxy movie on Peacock.
2: Yes!
1: Anybody's interested in that. Mm-hmm. And then this interesting, I saw a preview for this. This one looks like something I might enjoy. It's a British miniseries based on a true story about the bombing of Pan Am 103.
0: Oh.
1: That premieres tonight on Netflix. It's about the joint investigation with the FBI to hunt down the terrorist who took down that transatlantic flight over Scotland in 1988. So that looks interesting. And also Lollapalooza, that kicks off in Chicago today and runs through Sunday, but you can stream it starting this afternoon on Hulu and Disney Plus. It used to be a traveling tour, but they've parked it in Chicago for the past few years. The live streaming starts at 3 p.m. Central with the smaller opening acts. They build up towards, you know, the headliners at night. Tonight, Lorde is headlining. And there's two channels. There's Channel 1 and Channel 2. So I guess, I don't know how that works.
3: It's probably two stages.
1: Yeah. But I don't know. I guess you just click on the one you're more interested in. So tonight, like I said, Lorde is headlining on Channel 1, I believe. Tomorrow night, Tate McRae's performing. I have a feeling a few guys on this show will be tuning in for that.
0: Yep.
1: If they haven't already started streaming Hulu and Disney Plus, they will be ordering it. She'll be performing on Channel 1 tomorrow night. The Chainsmokers will be performing on Channel 2. Which would you choose? Olivia Dean performs Saturday night. Sunday, you've got the Smashing Pumpkins, Charlie XCX, Major Lazer, a whole lot more. In addition to the live performances, there's a lot of behind-the-scenes content and interviews. So if you can't be there in person, I think this is even better.
3: I love it.
1: Get even more content and air conditioning. Mm-hmm. And free snacks.
0: Mm-hmm.
1: All right, there's a new BBC documentary called Jared Leto, Hollywood's Dark Secret. They're not lying about that title. Apparently, Jared has had a horrible reputation for decades, and a lot of people are saying they just knew it was a matter of time. This is his reckoning. So in the documentary, they've got four women claiming they were assaulted between the years 2002 and 2016 when they were all under 18. And Jared's 54 now, so that would have put him in his 30s and 40s at the time. They also talked to 10 other women who said they were never assaulted, but had very inappropriate encounters with Jared. Details too graphic, you know, but you can read the article, a very lengthy article with great deal of description at BBC.com. There's also a version of the documentary now on YouTube.
0: One of the girls was 14.
1: Right. Very inappropriate conversation to have there. But Jared, of course, is denying all the claims. He said they're absolutely and categorically false, but that's a lot of smoke there,
0: Jason.
1: A lot. BTS has announced they're boycotting the Grammys, 2027 Grammys, and not submitting their music for consideration. So last month, I saw the article about all these changes they were making, and I didn't really think it was that big of a deal. So I didn't report about it, but apparently this category is a very big deal. There were several, like I said, but this category, Best Asian Pop Music Performance, was added. To be eligible for that, the performance has to include the meaningful use of one or more Asian languages. But, you know, we talked about this earlier this morning, and then I saw another article kind of explaining that maybe the problem BTS has with this is because some of their songs are entirely English, right?
0: Yeah.
1: And so those would be excluded from this category. Maybe that's it. I'm not really sure what conversations were had behind the scenes, but the official statement released by BTS yesterday said, "We have decided not to submit for Grammy consideration this year. We hope our music can be heard and loved for what it is, rather than being divided by region or language. We thank ARMY and everyone who has always stood by us." So there, you know, the CEO of the Recording Academy says they're disappointed. You know, we respect their decision, but this was not meant to divide us. This was meant to just shine a spotlight, you know, on another genre of music. So I told you just the other day about Diddy being thrown into solitary confinement after somebody disrespected him and fists were thrown and he got locked up.
4: You're fucking with baby oil.
1: Who knows? Mm-hmm. Could have been a comment about that.
4: Yeah.
1: And you hit Diddy on the wrong day. So we were wondering if that would affect his release date, because, you know, originally he was sentenced to 50 months, which would have put his release date sometime in, I don't have the exact date, June of 2028.
4: Okay.
1: And because of good behavior over the past several months, that got bumped up a couple times, first to April of 2028, then to February of 2028. Okay. Well, now that he's had the solitary confinement, is that going to add time to his release date? No, actually.
2: What?
1: We just found out his release date has been moved up again.
2: What? What?
1: Why? He got another month shaved off of it.
2: I'll
1: January 24th of 2028. So far, 50 months is down to 45 months. And at this rate, he could be out by Christmas.
3: Oh my.
1: I don't know.
4: Yeah.
1: Wow. I just don't understand how he gets in a fight.
2: Because for anyone else to do that, it would just extend their time in
1: he
2: prison.
1: He got another month taken off.
2: Yep. Yeah.
3: Who knows what kind of prison politics are going on?
5: I don't get it.
1: Prison politics. That's what it is, yeah. Anna.
3: Yes, exactly.
2: Is it also fame privilege as well?
5: I don't know what it is.
3: Prison politics.
5: Because he's not a good person.
2: Or rich privilege.
5: Yeah, mm-hmm. It might be the money.
1: Maybe so. John Stewart and Pete Davidson, they're hosting a one-night-only comedy benefit. NYC, still rising after 25 years, a 9/11 comedy benefit. That's the title of it. It's a long title. They did a similar special 5 years ago for the 20th anniversary. Now, this one's going to be held on September 10th. That's a Thursday night at Madison Square Garden. Mm. John and Pete will both do sets. Has John Stewart done a stand-up routine? I can't recall the last time I've seen him do stand-up, so that'll be...
5: Yeah, I don't...
1: It's been a long time.
5: Yeah.
1: But you also have, in addition to Pete, who does do stand-up, but he doesn't allow you to bring your cell phone. Aziz Ansari will be up there, Bill Burr, Dave Chappelle, Nikki Glaser, friend of the show, friend of Anna's.
4: Nice little lineup.
1: Josh Johnson and more, who will be announced later. Proceeds go towards several 9/11 charities, and pre-sale tickets are available now. 9/11... Man, I remember we were in the weekend before we were in New York. That was on a Tuesday. 9/11 was on a Tuesday, and we were in New York that weekend before for MTV Awards.
3: Oh, wow.
1: And we came home, and just a couple days later, the world literally changed.
5: Yep. I remember going to class, and I had an early class, and then I'd go sleep in the library, and when I went to my second class, it said the school was closed. Yeah, we went back and watched it on TV.
1: You know, we study history and books and stuff and, you know, the past, but we lived a lot of really big history.
4: We saw that.
1: Yeah. Now, if you've ever wanted to be a DJ, I'm not talking about, you know, somebody that sits on the radio like we do and runs our mouths. I'm talking about a spinning DJ.
2: All right, here you go, Justin. I have a controller at home. I've been practicing.
1: Yeah. You've been practicing.
2: Yes.
1: So, how long have you been practicing?
2: A little bit. For maybe 2 months now.
1: 2 months. So you just decided this is it'd be a fun little.
5: Well, he's working on transitions, Kelly.
2: I am, but it's a different game. But like, I would love to do like weddings or birthdays or stuff like that. Would be so cool.
1: Well, here's the thing: if you've ever wanted to be a DJ like Justin, but you have no experience, no equipment, it's no problem. There's a DJ competition called Your Shot. It started 16 years ago in Australia. They did it in the U.S. last year for the first time, and they're bringing it back again this year. Last year, they had more than 500 first-time DJs who were trained and mentored, and then they performed at showcases in L.A. and New York. And ultimately, a pair of DJs won. Female DJs, Jelly Bean and Punky Butter.
2: Oh,
3: let's go.
4: Jelly Bean and Punky Butter.
1: They won the whole thing.
4: Those are my cousins.
2: Those are cool DJ names.
5: Punky Butter.
4: Punky Butter.
5: Love her.
1: Jelly Bean and Punky Butter. Just wait. They're going to be doing big things.
5: Okay.
1: Part of their prize is playing opening sets for music festivals. They've got one coming up in Pennsylvania next month and San Diego in September. All you have to do is register on the website. If you're chosen, I didn't go into deep detail about what you have to say on the website. But like I said, you don't have to you could have zero experience and not even a turntable, nothing.
4: Just show up.
1: But you have to go to either Denver, Miami, New York, or LA for 5 weeks of training.
2: Oh.
1: Yeah. So who can take off and do that?
2: Punky Butter. Not me.
1: And then you'll compete in front of audiences. Well, Justin, it depends on how bad you want this.
2: I think so, yeah.
5: Do you want to give up a radio career for a DJ?
4: Or a DJ career.
3: A DJ for a DJ.
2: And then be at like Lollapalooza or something like
5: that.
1: Maybe.
5: You never know. You compete in front of audiences
1: and then they'll crown another winner. And the website's too hard. So just search Your Shot DJ Competition and the website
2: like
1: will pull
2: a DJ
1: up
2: school.
1: For you.
5: What would be your DJ name?
2: I was thinking DJ PTJ.
5: Oh, DJ. That's too many JJs.
4: Yeah, it's a lot of J's.
5: You got to be like.
2: Oh, well, it's my name. I'm going to choose it.
5: Okay.
2: Yeah.
4: There you go.
2: And it could be Party Time, Justin.
4: It's no Punky Butter.
5: Yeah, not time. Punky Butter.
1: I like that.
5: DJ No Rhythm. You know, like, you got to catch people's eyes.
4: DJ No Rhythm.
1: So, Netflix is launching this multiplayer mini golf video game. with Stranger Things and Bridgerton levels.
3: Yes.
1: Have you seen that?
4: No.
5: On Netflix?
4: No.
1: And also, there's a Squid Game level, apparently, too. It's called Netflix Mini Golf. And it's out now.
5: Yeah.
1: And it's available for just like a couple of days now. So maybe you can talk to somebody that's already tried it. It's available for all Netflix subscribers. No additional cost. You can access it on compatible TVs, and players can use their phones as controllers by scanning a QR code, and up to four people can play. Sounds too complicated for me to figure out.
5: I keep wanting to play the Netflix games, and Kenzie goes, no, I don't like video games.
1: Well, they say it's a mix of mini golf and pinball.
5: Okay.
3: Is this kind of
1: how does that work?
3: Is it like the Netflix version of Wii Sports?
5: Kind of.
6: That's exactly
1: maybe.
6: What I was thinking.
5: They have trivia games too. Like you could play trivia. They have all sorts of games on Netflix.
1: But there's more than 60 levels set in the worlds of Stranger Things, Squid Game, Bridgerton.
5: Huh.
1: Netflix says as players putt through rounds of mini golf complete with Netflix characters, they will collect pranks throughout each hole and can use those features on their opponent's turns.
5: Oh, like Mario Kart.
1: And in this version of mini golf, the lowest score doesn't always win.
7: Oh. Ooh.
5: What?
7: That's not good.
4: So what's you want a high score?
5: Maybe
1: I don't know.
3: Maybe you get points when you prank people.
2: Exactly.
5: I'll prank everybody.
1: But you know how I feel about pranks.
3: Right.
1: And technology.
5: You wouldn't be good.
1: I think I'm out on this one.
5: Yeah. I'll just keep playing Fortnite with Justin.
1: And you know they've turned Wordle into a game show that Savannah Guthrie is hosting. They're actually over in England right now filming the entire season. Now they're turning Monopoly into a full-on competition show. It sounds actually kind of fun. It's being done for Netflix. 12 players battling.
2: Hey.
3: Cool.
2: Uh-huh.
1: So they built a town, like a whole set.
2: That's dope.
1: Buying properties, making deals, trying not to go bankrupt as they chase a $2 million prize.
4: Oh, man.
1: Anybody can apply. They're accepting applications now for this. The series drops in the fall of next year, and it's from the same team behind Squid Game, The Challenge.
3: Oh. So high budget.
7: Yeah.
1: But that's pretty cool.
3: Did you ever do, like, in elementary school, that thing where you go to a little city and you have a job and you like spend
7: the
3: money?
7: A little play thing.
5: Yes.
3: Yeah.
5: And you can
2: that's what
5: cop.
2: It feels like.
3: That's what it reminds me of. Yeah.
5: We had tricycles as cars.
3: Yeah. I remember my job was, I was in the TV broadcasting division.
5: Oh, really?
2: Oh.
5: I was a police officer.
2: I
5: pulled everybody over.
1: Menudo. How long has it been since you've heard that name?
5: Well, usually when I get a hangover, I'm a big fan of eating some menudo.
1: I'm talking about the boy band.
5: Oh, the boy band. Been a minute.
3: Thing, Jason.
1: Where Ricky Martin got his start.
5: Yep.
1: Well, Menudo is celebrating its 50th anniversary milestone with the Menudo 50th anniversary tour. No Ricky Martin. Mm. I think he's too busy. But it's the first official multi-generational reunion under the original brand. So seven legendary former members from different eras will be on this very small reunion tour, just six stops across the U.S., Mexico, Puerto Rico, starting in October, wrapping up in December. I mean, they're going way back. Some of these are like, they've got their AARP cards.
5: Oh.
1: But that's okay. Because it's fun, right? Did you like listening to Menudo growing up?
5: My mom was the one that listened to Menudo.
1: Well, maybe she would be interested in, you know, these names would be familiar to Menudo fans. Rene Ferrat.
4: Oh, Rene, yeah.
1: He was in the band from 79 to 82.
5: That's right.
1: I'll go in the order of the decades. Then you got Roy Rosello.
5: That's right.
1: Raymond Acevedo. Sergio Blas. Ralphie Rodriguez.
5: Yep.
1: Ruben Gomez. And Robert Evelyn Evay.

0: Nudo cruise.
1: Nakedo, yeah.
0: Nudo with Menudo.
2: So you can be naked eating hot soup.
0: Right.
2: On a ship.
0: Right.
1: Ooh, don't spill it.
3: 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How'd you like that?
0: Thank you, Kelly.
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12: Lots of sunshine today. A high this afternoon will be right around the middle of 70s, mainly clear mid-50s tonight. Lots of sunshine on Friday. A high will be in the lower 80s. And then Saturday, a chance of seeing showers, a few scattered thunderstorms. Our high temperatures on Saturday, right around 80. Sunday, we'll see showers, a chance of storms, or high temperatures on Sunday into the upper 70s. And Monday, a chance of some scattered showers and storms, upper 70s. I'm meteorologist Sally Russell from the Cole Chevy Body Shop Weather Center.
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2: Hello, Heather.
3: Hey.
2: We are so ready to hear your worst date ever story. What happened to you?
3: Okay, so this was my senior year of college, and I just broke up with my boyfriend of, like, I don't know, all of college, like, a guy you're supposed to marry.
2: Uh-huh.
3: So my roommate had a guy she'd been dating for a while, and he was coming in to stay with her. And she was like, well, he is a single friend. He should come in, you know, go take you on a date. And I was like, sure, that sounds good. So, like, week following up, she had exchanged numbers.

0: and he texts me constantly. He was like, I can't wait to see you, blah, blah, and I'm kind of like, you know, rebounding. So I'm like, yeah, great to see you too. Excited to see you. So he shows up at my house with a duffel bag and his bulldog.
1: What?
0: And he comes in and I'm like, okay. Like, I didn't know you're staying by any means. I'm not like that. And then, so we lock the dog. We have four of the dogs. We lock the dog in my bedroom. We go to dinner. We come back and the dog has pooped all over my brand new carpet.
2: Oh.
0: So I clean it up because he's like, my dog didn't do that. And I'm like, well, he's the only dog in the room. Okay. So I clean it up. So then we go out with some of his friends, and his friends, there's one guy, and he's really cute, and he's like, you should dump him and go with me. And I'm like, by the end of the night, I'm like, you're kind of right. Like, you're way cooler and hotter than this guy I'm with.
3: Smart girl.
0: So I do, yeah, and we come back, we go back to my house, and at some point, he's gotten his dog and his stuff. And we go back to my house, and the new guy and I are sitting on my couch, making out, and I look up, and it's raining, and the old guy is standing in my window looking at us. And I'm like, what? And so I go out there, and he's like, I'm just so sorry. I love you. I don't know what I did wrong, blah, blah, blah. I'm like, you're crazy. This is what you did wrong. You're crazy. And he's like, so the next, like, 3 days, he's, like, calling and texting, professing his love to me. I'm like, no, no, you're crazy. So then I move into my own apartment, like, 2 weeks later. And he's like, well, send me your address. I want to send you, like, a homecoming gift. And I'm like, no. No. And then I get, and then a couple like, months later, I start dating my now husband. And we still joke about it all the time. We call him Crazy Austin. Aww.
2: Did he finally go away, or is he still sending you Valentine's?
0: No. No, this was 20 years ago.
2: Okay.
1: Oh, God.
2: Wow.
4: Well, and we have Crazy Austin on the phone.
5: Hi, Crazy Austin.
1: Please take me back.
0: Can this girl say hi?
5: My
1: kid.
5: Oh, my God.
1: Oh, my goodness.
4: Hi.
0: We love y'all.
2: Love you.
1: I love that you guys get to hear her, your mom's worst date ever.
0: Yeah. We talk about all the time. They're like, Mom, you should call in.
4: That's a good story.
3: Thank you.
1: See, and it's teaching your girls a lesson. Like, be careful with these crazy guys out there.
0: Yes, for sure. And go for the hotter one.
2: The lesson.
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1: We are getting a lot of text messages, speaking of dates, regarding something we mentioned on the show yesterday, and that was, would Audrey be able to find a Miami man to show up and salsa with her? Yeah, if you were listening to the show earlier, you already heard that Audrey was dancing with Anna. Mm-hmm. So
2: yes, happy to be the second choice.
1: Did a man show up? Did a man show up for the salsa lesson with Audrey? The answer is no. He did not.
2: Mm-mm.
1: But, how do we put this delicately here? I went to the restroom, and I walked out and saw Audrey talking to a dude. And so I just let her be, because she's doing her Audrey thing.
5: Mm-hmm.
1: And I walked back to our group.
5: Okay.
1: And then Audrey came back. I thought that was the guy that she was meeting with, and then she came back. So, oh, my goodness, I just met.
5: Did they look close?
1: Yeah, they were talking. He was clearly flirting with Audrey, and Audrey it was flirting back, so there was flirting going on.
2: Yeah.
1: A lot of flirting. And so I walked back, and Audrey was like, I just met a streamer, and he was on live stream. And I was like, oh, that's not your date? And she goes, no. She's like, I was on his stream. I was like, cool. And then a few minutes later, a dude walked in. and Russ Face was
2: escorting him,
1: guiding him. And from across the restaurant, because everybody's salsa dancing, and we hear Russ screaming, Audrey! Audrey!
2: How did he know?
1: I don't know. Russ, how did you know that was for Audrey? Did you plan the date? Because you were.
2: No.
8: I didn't
2: know.
1: Hold on. We got to turn you up. Hold on.
2: Try.
3: No, I didn't plan the date, but she'd shown pictures to everybody of what he looks like.
2: Oh, I did.
3: And I saw this guy at the front just looking lost. He's like looking around, and I was like, oh, there he is. Let me bring him to Audrey.
5: Yeah.
2: Perfect. So nice.
5: Matchmaker.
1: Russ, well done, sir, because I didn't see the picture of this guy. You did manage to get a dude to show up at a song.
2: You act like you're surprised.
1: We are.
5: Yeah, we are.
1: It's our first time seeing a dude in the world that you connected with on dating.
2: I got options. There's a lot of yachts in the ocean out here.
1: You know, lots of yachts in the ocean out here.
4: Well, was he attractive? What'd y'all think?
2: I wasn't there. I'd already
9: I
2: want to
9: know
2: out.
9: What I want to know what you think before we tell you what we think.
1: Right. Because we have, you know, because we're friends.
2: Yeah.
1: And so we did our side conversation about the guy.
2: Oh, you did?
1: So we want to see what Audrey thought, and then we'll tell you what we thought.
2: We're very different people.
1: Okay.
2: This man was shredded like a cabbage, Kelly. Beautiful.
9: That's
2: like
9: good?
2: Tall. Yes. Really ripped.
5: Right.
1: He had clothes on. So
2: he had clothes on.
1: So obviously Audrey saw something.
2: Much more serious than I am.
1: Uh-huh.
2: He wasn't drinking. I had been drinking.
1: Yep.
2: What? Give me your thoughts.
10: Am I allowed to know who this is so I can Google him, or are we just keeping
2: it? No, this is different from the streamer.
1: The streamer guy.
11: Well, okay. So how'd the date go? Give us your review, girl.
2: It was good. We stayed there a while, and then he drove me home, and...
9: Did a stranger drive you home?
2: To the hotel. He already knew where we were staying.
11: Was there chemistry? Were y'all connecting?
9: That's dangerous, girl.
2: We connected, yeah.
1: I did hear a lot of, because Audrey was sitting to my right, and we kind of let them be on their own. And I did hear a couple Audrey, like, you know, so he was making her laugh a lot, which was a good thing, even though you say he's serious.
2: He was serious, but I find things funny that aren't supposed to be funny, I think.
1: First, when we first saw the guy, I'll tell you what I thought.
2: Okay.
1: First, good-looking dude.
9: Older, younger,
1: about average. Audrey's age.
9: Yeah, same.
2: 31.
1: Okay, so close, a couple years older. So, good looking dude, clean cut. Mm-hmm. He had good style.
9: If you could compare him to a celebrity, like the type of guy.
1: Like
9: somebody we'd know so we can visualize.
1: Think of a guy that would get cast in a Netflix rom-com as a Latin lover.
9: Okay, so Latino. Okay.
1: Yeah, Latin. I would say more of the, like, he was like athletic build, so he wasn't like the meathead. He was like just a
9: Took care of himself.
1: Okay. Clean shaven.
2: Mm-hmm.
1: But there were a couple things.
2: I already know what's about.
1: We had to throw red flags.
2: We did.
1: Red flags on the play.
2: Because we were still at the salsa at Mango's, the salsa dancing place, which was so fun. But then we wanted to leave. And so I went over to Audrey and I said, hey, we're going to head back. She said, okay, I'm going to stay here for a little bit. I looked at the man and I said, hi, I'm Anna. He said, hi, I'm Jesus. I said, okay, nice to meet you. And then we're getting ready to leave and Justin comes over, introduces himself. He goes, hi, I'm Justin. And this man says, hi, I'm Alberto.
1: And we all turned and we're like,
2: and I looked at him and
1: so
2: I said,
1: what is it?
2: I said, I looked at him because that wasn't the name you told me 2 seconds ago. And so then I said, just so you know, I have her location. And he goes, okay. And rolled his eyes.
9: Like attitude.
1: He rolled his eyes at Anna. Oh. And I was like, oh, hold on one, doc. You don't roll your eyes at Anna.
2: You just rolled it.
1: Mister.
2: Okay.
5: Oh, wow.
2: All right, have fun, girl. Bye.
1: So he gave us two names, Audrey, which is a red flag.
2: Okay, so that's funny, because on his profile, it is Jesus.
1: Oh. Uh-huh.
2: But then he followed me on Instagram, and it was Alberto.
1: That's a big red flag.
9: Maybe two it's names. Like Emma Kelly. Maybe he's Jesus
2: Alberto. But then I looked on his profile, and it's like J. Alberto, and then his last
5: name. Like our own Jose has different names.
1: Yeah. Well, he said that. He goes, well, it's because he thought Anna had passed and didn't hear. And so he goes, well, it's Jesus Alberto. And I was like, oh, well, I'm Jose Roberto. And then we kind of had a cool Mexican moment together.
5: Okay. So y'all got along.
1: Yeah, I don't know if he's Mexican, but to me, it was a Mexican moment.
2: Mm-hmm.
1: And Anna was like, I don't know how I feel about leaving.
2: I just didn't like the face he made.
11: It wasn't a warm welcome from
9: dismissive.
11: Anna.
2: It was very dismissive, and it was like,
1: It was a roll of the eyes that
11: he seemed very nice to me.
2: Mm. He was very stiff, and I think that's different. I'm more, you know, loose and relaxed, but I thought he was funny a lot. He definitely was pretty firm with you guys,
1: yeah.
2: I will say.
1: What's his problem?
2: I don't know what his problem is.
9: Maybe he felt defensive.
2: Yeah, I would say.
1: But wouldn't you
2: so?
1: Want to be open if you go meet a girl or a guy?
9: I would try to convince the friends that I'm safe.
5: Right.
9: She is going to be okay with me.
2: Yes.
9: Not like, okay.
1: Yeah.
11: But he's probably from a different culture where you'd like.
2: He's from Oklahoma.
11: Oh, never mind.
1: Is that how you guys connected? Because he's a boomer?
2: Yeah, we went to the same college, and I saw that on his profile.
5: Oh.
2: And he's from Oklahoma, and he's only lived in Miami 4 months, and now he wants to move back because of me.
1: So he knew.
9: Because of you?
2: Yeah, he said he's...
1: hold on.
9: Okay,
1: what?
9: Red flag number
1: hold
9: two.
1: On. Yeah.
2: You don't understand what these guys are like. They're all like this. They all say this stuff.
12: Well, I'm throwing the challenge flag on that.
2: What you mean?
12: He doesn't want to move for you.
2: Okay. Well,
12: he just met you 5 seconds ago.
2: All right. Well, you can talk to him today.
9: But then again,
12: oh, is he coming back?
1: Hold on, he's coming back.
9: Men say stuff just to get, you know, in the moment, as we've learned.
5: Were either one of them good kissers?
2: I don't know what you're talking about, Al.
1: Yeah, the streamer or the date guy?
5: I'm just asking. I was not
9: present. Yeah, streamer
5: home in the bed.
11: See, here's the thing. We got to talk about the streamer, too. What happened with that? I didn't see that.
2: I was going to the bathroom, and I get stopped by a conglomeration of men. There was like five of them. And this one was just locked in on me.
1: Yeah.
2: And he's like, "You're beautiful." And I was like, "So are you."
1: All the girls are getting compliments on this trip, and us guys are getting zero.
5: Got zero. Yeah,
2: continue. The problem is, I'm allergic to alcohol. I break out in flirting. So I immediately engaged with it. I was like, "Oh my God, so are you." And so we start talking outside of the bathroom. JC walks by. We're probably 2 inches from each other's face. And then his boys come over again because they left us to talk for a little bit. And then they come back and hand me a microphone, like one of those lapel ones. Mm-hmm. And they're like, "Can we interview you for our stream?" And they were filming us. And I was like, "Of course." I go over to the bar with them and they're asking me about my life. And they're like laughing and like, "Oh my God, our viewers love you." And I was like, "That's new for me. Not used to that here." And so I start talking to them. And so then I start getting all of these messages on Instagram from the people that were watching the live stream.
1: Oh yeah.
2: And I,
9: well, what's his name? We can look.
1: What happened on the live stream?
2: I tried to look.
1: What happened?
2: He he kissed me.
5: And he kissed you.
11: He just went in for it, or did he ask you
9: on the live stream?
2: Yeah, y'all, this was so bad. I'd had a few drinks.
9: A sweet kiss?
2: No, Kelly.
1: Oh, Audrey.
5: Oh, like a Francois. Like a
11: full-on makeout.
5: Like kicking the tongue.
2: Like, did not care. I don't know what I was thinking.
1: Audrey's a single girl in her 20s living her life.
2: I am not proud of
9: this. With a very famous live streamer that has yet to be revealed.
2: I am not proud of this. I'm extremely embarrassed.
9: Is this Logan Paul?
1: No, he's married.
9: Not that level?
1: He's married.
9: No. Okay, the other one that's not married?
1: Was it Kai Sinat?
2: Oh, but then I go to the bathroom, and I forgot my microphone was still on.
1: Oh, so they heard you tinkle?
2: So I still had it on my lapel. And then I, like, brought it back out.
9: Was it for the live stream?
1: Yeah, stream on stream.
5: The live stream was live stream.
9: The live stream.
1: Double stream.
9: Yes.
1: The subs went up. Like and subscribe, bros.
2: And then they were waiting for me outside of the bathroom, and they're like, we want to continue our interview. And then he kissed me again.
9: Oh my.
2: And then I was like, wait,
9: what are you interviewing for?
1: Is this
9: for?
1: Before Jesus showed up?
5: Did you flush the format?
2: This is when, that's why I had to leave. I had to leave, baby, because I was worried that the other guy was going to walk in I was with those guys.
1: We would have beef with the date and the streamer guy.
2: I'm not like this, y'all.
9: Well, apparently
5: clearly,
9: you are.
5: Clearly.
9: But who is it? Did we say?
1: What's his name?
11: What's the streamer's name?
2: I don't. Okay, so he gave me his phone number. He wants to take me on a date today. I don't know if this is going to be filmed or like what.
1: You got to be really careful with these streamer guys.
2: Yeah. I know. I don't know what I was thinking.
9: We need to vet him.
1: Was it clavicular? Whatever that dude's name is.
9: Clavicular.
2: All I know is
11: Looks Maxer.
2: His followers or fans were messaging me and they're like, "Hey, saw you on the Modo stream." And
1: the Modo?
2: Modo stream.
1: Now she want a photo.
2: They're like, "Oh, you were also on Kid Craddock," one of them. Like, they knew. I was like, just don't.
1: Yeah.
11: Who's the better kisser,
9: Who
11: though?
9: Who is it?
5: Yeah.
2: I don't know his name. Like,
9: you have him in your phone number.
5: And you had him.
2: Alex.
9: Alex.
5: Alex.
9: Anybody know Alex the streamer? If you're listening and you saw this Alex debacle Miami. On live stream.
2: This is humiliating. And the thing is,
1: send us screenshots, please.
11: Alex what?
2: Alex in then Miami is what his
1: Alex one. In Miami?
9: Alex in Miami live
2: no, Alex
9: stream.
2: Miami is his contact.
9: Maybe also search in Mango.
2: The funny thing is I could go to any of these people that messaged me and find out, but I'm so embarrassed. I don't want to see the video of it.
9: But we do.
1: Can we give Trey the number and Trey can call him?
9: Clavicular is based in Miami.
1: I know. That's what I'm saying.
5: Clavicular?
12: You want to look him up on Instagram?
1: Yeah.
9: I hope it wasn't
12: that. Alex.
1: Alex the
12: what? LMOTTOLA. Alex L. Matola.
1: Okay.
9: What?
1: Over
9: one more time?
2: You found him already?
9: How?
1: What's the over under?
12: He only has 5,000, less than 6,000 followers on Instagram, though.
9: Oh.
1: Each of them were girls
2: he's
1: kissed.
12: I'm assuming that's this guy. Jesus had to be better looking than this guy, though, right?
1: Oh, wow. Well, that guy was about.
5: Shots fired.
1: He was Audrey's height.
2: Which yeah.
1: The
2: was?
1: Streamer.
11: Who was the better kisser, Audrey?
2: Y'all, you're acting like I kissed the second guy, too.
1: Well, you gave yourself
11: you said you did.
5: You didn't?
2: No, I can't.
1: Oh, yeah, that was him.
5: You kissed him, too.
12: Okay. Got him.
9: You found him?
1: Yep, that's him.
2: Is that him?
1: Yeah.
9: That's the streamer?
2: I don't remember him looking like that.
12: We'll look at him during the break.
1: 100% what he looks like.
5: All right.
2: Oh, gee. I'm a train wreck.
1: Oh, well, we're going to do some research, Kid Nation. We'll tell you our findings here in 10 minutes.
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4: We turned our Kid Nation family vacation into a Kid Nation investigation during the break.
5: Everybody's on this.
4: We were trying to find the streamer that Audrey met yesterday after our salsa lesson.
6: I did just reach out to some of the people that messaged me from the stream and asked what the stream is called.
4: So he's big enough to where some of our listeners have watched.
6: I think so.
4: Oh, that's pretty good. Yeah, so if you know who this guy is, because we thought we found him, but then it turned out it was a gay dude.
6: Yeah,
4: so
6: and spelled differently.
4: And spelled differently, so that wasn't it, which is okay. Which is okay.
7: It's okay to be gay.
4: It's okay. It's absolutely okay.
0: Kid Nation investigation. Yeah. We will get to the bottom of this.
4: And Audrey, the guy...

0: I did have a date with.
1: Yes.
0: Just Jesus. That there's a meetup later.
1: Perhaps. They both the streamer and him asked me out today because we do have a gap of time between lunch and dinner.
0: Right.
2: What's good?
1: Speedboat.
2: What's good content for that streamer is you take both of them on the same day.
3: I think so.
0: Right.
2: You tell the streamer, I'm going to decide who I'm going to go on another date with.
0: This is your dating show.
1: Yeah.
4: Mm-hmm.
0: Yeah. You're doing it right.
4: Well, take them both on the boat and then just push the other one overboard that you don't
5: want. No room on our boat, Al. Yeah. There's only room for us.
0: And by the way, here in Miami, the girls have been receiving compliments left and right. Audrey, that's how she met the streamer. He just said, oh, you're beautiful. Kelly got called classy.
5: I was called classy. Mm-hmm. I'm going to carry that with me for a while.
0: Mm-hmm. Yesterday, Reagan was being called a pop star by people. Like, people looking like she looked like a pop star.
4: Yeah.
0: Reagan runs our kid TV. Anna's outfits get constant attention.
6: Yes, I was convinced to buy a dress yesterday.
0: And my wife was added to the list of compliments given. Is Kinsey here?
6: Kinsey, yeah, she's here.
0: So, like Al mentioned earlier in the show, there's going to be like hundreds of former professional NFL cheerleaders here on our show.
4: Yep.
0: And Kinsey got to go hang out with Anna and Reagan at the pool yesterday.
6: Yes. Yeah, it was fun. We had a little bit of time, and so we went to go spend some time at the pool, which was great. And Kinsey went over to the bar to get us some drinks.
0: Yep.
7: And there was some women there, some really pretty women.
0: Mm-hmm.
7: And they came over, and they were like, excuse me, who did you use to cheer for? We're here for the...
4: Oh, I'm sorry. I was trying to
7: made me fall.
4: No, I'm sorry.
0: Ah.
4: Go ahead.
7: They said, who did you use to cheer for? And I was like, oh, I didn't cheer for anybody. And they were like, well, there's 800 ex-NFL cheerleaders here. And they just all assumed, I guess, that I was a cheerleader.
6: Yeah.
7: It was really nice.
4: Isn't that cool?
6: Yeah, incredible.
0: But Kinsey goes, I can't dance.
5: Well, that was before her salsa lesson. Now she can.
0: Yes.
6: Yeah, a huge compliment.
0: So, Al.
4: Yes.
5: None of us have been mistaken for cheerleaders.
6: No.
5: So that's great.
6: No, we have not.
0: Ball's in your court now, Big Al Mac.
4: What do you mean?
6: 800 cheerleaders.
4: All I have to do is I need to borrow a Super Bowl ring. Does anybody have a Super Bowl?
0: You don't need a Super Bowl ring.
4: Sure, I do. Why?
5: The cheerleaders were never allowed to fraternize with the players,
4: right.
0: And most of them end up marrying regular dudes.
4: Yeah.
0: Doctors, dentists, lawyers. I mean, they have money, but the regular dudes.
1: Kinsey, how former of cheerleaders are they? Like, about how old?
7: These women said they were 60 and 70.
6: But they said that
5: they're all ages.
6: They're all ages.
5: Oh,
6: NFL, like, former cheerleader, like, alumni association. So they do an annual meetup every single year.
5: Okay.
6: And this is where they're meeting this year.
5: But the oldest, I mean, are in their 70s. But then they have some in their 30s.
4: Yeah, 30s and 40s.
6: But Kinsey, you said that you met the mother-daughter duo.
7: Well, the daughter wasn't here. She just had a baby. The mom was saying her and her daughter were the two only former cheerleaders that both were on Super Bowl teams.
0: Wow.
6: Yeah.
0: So it's a mother-daughter. So the mom cheered in a Super Bowl, and then the daughter ended up cheering
6: at
0: a Super Bowl.
6: Pretty awesome.
5: Rare.
0: What a cool.
5: And I wonder what they're going to do. Are they just going to, like, hang out and be beautiful? Are they going to try to do some choreography and see if we still got it?
2: They have dance classes.
7: They do?
2: And, like, little conferences.
5: Kinsey could totally infiltrate.
6: For sure.
0: I was, Kinsey, today you should act like you were.
7: I don't know about today. I'm
0: we'll
7: not
0: pick a
7: feeling
0: team
7: the
0: for
7: best.
0: You.
5: Kinsey's like that last tequila dinner in.
0: You don't have to dance. You just have to be one of them.
5: Just be hot.
0: Infiltrate.
6: They already think that
7: I'm
6: feeling
7: a little tired looking today.
0: You know what I mean? I did look over because Anna and Reagan and Kinsey were at the pool, and I looked over at one point, and I think Anna and I are really siblings, because when I looked down, Anna looked up right away.
6: Because JC's roommate, your balcony looks over the pool, and I just happened to be looking up right as JC was looking below the down to the pool. And you started waving, and at first I was like, is that? And I had to squint, and then finally I could tell that it was you, because you were really high up. You're on floor like 10 or something.
0: I'm not going to tell you what floor I am, because Al's giving out his room number.
6: Oh, yeah.
0: And he's my next door neighbor.
4: Eight.
6: Okay. Oh, right. But
0: we're on floor 8.
6: But it was,
4: I didn't mean that.
7: Oh, no.
4: See, you give it away more than I do.
2: You just said it.
4: I was giving a room. I was giving away a number in the room.
5: Nobody's coming to look for you. It's fine. It is floor 8.
6: Floor 8.
2: Wow, Al.
1: You could give away all the numbers,
6: but you were high up there.
0: Yeah, we were high up there.
6: But it was cute that we both just happened to look at the exact same time.
0: But I did look down there, and it was a sea of women. It was just women,
2: the cheerleaders,
7: little sparkly hats
2: hanging out,
0: out there, just looking like
4: and
0: women.
4: There was some one group, I think it was the Philadelphia Eagles ex cheerleader, former cheerleaders, they did a cheer in the lobby. I heard them.
0: Oh, yeah,
4: I
0: didn't know they,
4: yeah
0: they did that.
4: E-A-G-L.
0: No.
6: I haven't seen all the teams yet.
5: Where's the former Cowboys cheerleaders?
6: I haven't seen them.
0: We gotta find them. I saw some Packers. I saw some Eagles.
6: I saw some Saints.
0: Some Saints.
4: Raiders.
0: 49ers. Raiderettes.
7: Bills. I saw Bills.
0: A couple Bills.
5: I saw a dolphin.
4: Where was in the ocean. Yeah.
5: No, I mean like somebody was wearing like a dolphin logo thing.
0: I did see a guy with like three dolphin tattoos. The same one. Justin, I talked to him.
5: Cheerleaders, though.
0: Yeah. He wasn't a cheerleader. He just
6: It's been fun to see them arrive.
2: Yeah. I think we need to come up with our own cheer just in case we have to battle them. Like a little cheer off, like they do in
0: Bring It On.
2: Like
0: Bring It On.
6: So right.
2: Like Bring It On.
0: Yeah.
5: Do it.
2: That's okay. That's all right. You're going to pump our gas one day.
0: That didn't
4: run.
5: That's okay. You're
4: going to
5: pump our gas
2: I was on the spot.
6: I have gotten some information about the streamer.
4: Oh, here we go.
0: Oh, what?
4: Breaking news.
0: Breaking news from Audrey and the streamer that she kissed.
6: What's his name?
2: It's
6: a big online, one of the biggest online casinos around. On Kick, it's Alex Alvarez. The stream is on
5: another Hispanic.
6: Page.
0: Oh, he's a Kick streamer, so you know he does naughty things.
6: Kick?
0: Okay.
6: Moto Casinos.
0: Now we can definitely look this up.
6: OMG.
0: Oh, this is an in-depth investigation now.
5: Everybody's so quiet, typing away.
6: We're researching.
0: This might be the craziest thing that's happened on one of our Kid Nation family vacations so far.
6: We're trying to find this video.
5: Yeah, found his Instagram.
0: Oh, we're in. We're so in. Oh, this is good.
5: All right. We're getting to the bottom of
0: this. We are live from our Kid Nation family vacation /investigation.
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2: Lots of sunshine today. A high this afternoon will be right around the middle of 70s, mainly clear mid-50s tonight. Lots of sunshine on Friday. A high will be in the lower 80s. And then Saturday, a chance of seeing showers, a few scattered thunderstorms. Our high temperatures on Saturday, right around 80. Sunday, we'll see showers, a chance of storms. Our high temperatures on Sunday into the upper 70s. And Monday, a chance of some scattered showers and storms, upper 70s. I'm meteorologist Sally Russell from the Cole Chevy Body Shop Weather Center.

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4: Currently, Audrey finally made her way from being under the table.
5: Yo!
4: We're live. If you're just tuning in, Audrey met a streamer by the bathroom when we were at Mango's having fun.
6: So romantic.
4: Salsa dancing.
5: How did you two meet? By the bathroom.
7: While he was streaming.
4: We found the stream.
8: Oh my God.
4: And we found the
7: makeout.
4: The smooch.
8: They were all watching it on my screen. I've never slammed it shut so fast in my life.
4: Luckily, Justin found it too.
8: Yeah, I got it. Oh, y'all stop.
4: Audrey, it looks like a reality show.
6: It does.
7: Kind of cool.
8: I really don't want people in Kid Nation to find this.
7: You should be auditioning for all the reality shows. If you're willing to do that for a live streamer, imagine what you do. What you do on Love Island.
8: Get on Love Island.
4: My favorite was like Audrey giving her name. Was that your Instagram handle?
8: Yes.
4: On the stream? Oh, this is so good.
8: That's how they started messaging me, I guess.
4: That Four Drink Audrey is on point.
8: I was having fun.
4: Yeah.
8: Like, you can tell.
4: Yeah, well, no, you're definitely having fun.
8: Can you stop watching it? Why is everyone watching it?
7: Because you wanted us to.
9: That's like Love Island. You told us about it.
7: You told us about it.
9: You knew they were filming you.
8: I told you specifically.
9: You gave out your Instagram.
4: Yep.
8: I didn't want to find it because I was embarrassed. And then
9: you had us all watch your computer.
8: Y'all all came around.
4: Uh-huh. We watched it.
9: Right.
4: Kelly liked it.
8: I have never seen so much shame in Kelly's face, y'all.
7: Well, if that was a shame, that was my resting bitch face.
4: that was a whole thing.
8: I'm shaking. I'm so big.
9: Hey, they said what happens in Miami never happens.
7: That's right.
4: Yeah, unless you do it on stream, which is now on the internet.
7: Now it's forever.
8: Live stream.
9: Yeah. I love that. It's risque. Audrey.
7: Get Love Island on the phone.
4: Yeah, that was very Love Island.
9: You're a single girl. You are single. You have no responsibilities.
4: Zero.
9: Go and enjoy your life.
7: Just go.
8: No morals. What you mean?
7: Hold on. Let me zoom in.
4: Yeah.
10: Who moves faster?
7: I can't find the morals.
10: Who moves? I think we have Audrey's morals on the phone right now.
7: Oh, we all went through that phase of life. Yeah. Some of us go through it earlier than others.
9: And you're in your 20s, girl. You're living life in Miami.
4: Yeah. Speaking of moving fast, we're going to go on a speedboat today, which is really cool.
10: Yeah.
7: That'll be fun.
10: There you go. Nice transition.
4: Yeah.
8: Thank you.
4: So who are you going to hang out with today?
8: the streamer? Okay. Can I be honest?
4: Or wrong name guy.
8: Streamer is way hotter than I remembered.
4: Yeah,
7: he was cute.
8: I don't remember him being that hot.
4: He's a buff guy.
9: Yeah, it looks like he plays football.
4: Cute.
9: It looks like he boxes.
4: Yeah.
7: He's a daddy.
4: He's active. Yeah. He does have a child, we found out.
8: Yeah, I didn't know that part.
9: He's on boats and mansions.
7: That probably doesn't come up outside the bathroom at the club. Right. By the way, before I kiss you, you have to know.
9: Yeah. I'm a dad.
4: By the way, Audrey literally just hit the button on the little bar at the bottom where the video is at and hit it right on the money where the makeout started.
8: Oh, it was an act. Because I was like, did the makeout already happen at this point?
4: It was meant to happen. Like, it was meant for us to all see. Man, Miami is...
7: Miami.
10: From the text, there's a lot of Kid Nation members that want the name of that stream.
8: Yeah. Please, no. Please.
10: Why?
8: Please.
10: Is it Moto?
7: Why? This guy's about to...
10: if you boost his numbers...
7: You boost his numbers, that boosts yours.
8: Yeah.
10: Just saying.
4: Yeah, you're going to boost, and he's going to make some money off of it, so everybody's going to win.
7: Everybody wins.
4: Everybody.
8: Yes, except me. My morals.
4: You won.
9: Girl, you gave us content. That's awesome.
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0: Weather. Lots of sunshine today. A high this afternoon will be right around the middle of 70s, mainly clear mid-50s tonight. Lots of sunshine on Friday. A high will be in the lower 80s. And then Saturday, a chance of seeing showers, a few scattered thunderstorms. Our high temperatures on Saturday, right around 80. Sunday, we'll see showers, a chance of storms. Our high temperatures on Sunday into the upper 70s. And Monday, a chance of some scattered showers and storms, upper 70s. I'm meteorologist Sally Russell from the Cole Chevy Body Shop.

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1: We're on our Kid Nation family vacation, living more Florida days, having a good time.
2: Mm-hmm.
1: We'll get into our day yesterday, because it was a very interesting day. And we had a lot of fun. And did Audrey manage to find a date to show up and introduce a random stranger to the show? So we'll let you know. Now, before I get into the headlines from yesterday, I just want to highlight my favorite moment of the day, because I feel like Zendaya and Tom Holland are probably one of the most perfect couples out there.
3: Agree.
1: I feel like Tom Holland's probably like the perfect boyfriend or husband and doesn't ever mess up. And then I saw this clip yesterday, because Tom Holland and his Spider-Man sidekick co-star Jacob Batalon, they were doing an interview alongside Zendaya.
2: Good.
1: You know, because Spider-Man's coming out. Everybody's excited about Spider-Man. So the reporter from Pedestrian TV pulled off a little gotcha journalism on him.
4: Who is most likely to be able to finish the lyrics to one of

0: most iconic songs of all time. The lyrics are, don't stop, don't move, just keep it there, keep it right there.
1: Oh.
2: I don't know.
3: I have no idea.
1: That's my song, guys. That's Replay. So thanks, guys.
0: Big fans.
1: Yeah. You know, you think you know someone. You know? And that's all right.
0: No, you gotta just be Replay.
1: It's okay. It's all right.
3: That was the wrong one.
2: That was a gotcha. That was a gotcha.
1: That's a great question.
4: Now Jacob gets a pass, right? Because he's a friend.
5: Yeah.
4: Right. But Tom.
6: Yeah. And his face in that video is so funny.
4: Tom couldn't even look at Zendaya.
5: No, yeah. No. The other way.
4: Oh, no. Yeah.
7: That's a jam, though.
4: That is a
7: jam. You don't have that downloaded. You need to go look that up and download it. It's a great song.
4: And in Tom Holland's defense, even if you know that song, which I know he does.
5: Is he listening to it day and night?
4: Right. No. And just hearing
8: someone read the lyrics.
7: Yeah.
8: Sometimes harder.
4: Out of context.
7: And he's without probably the thinking Madonna. He's thinking the Beatles. He's thinking, he's not thinking Zendaya, who had one song.
6: Yeah, it was for sure set up.
4: It was like
5: such a cute moment for them.
4: But it's very cute, and it makes every boyfriend and husband out there feel like, okay, cool.
8: Yeah, I can mess up,
4: even Tom Holland can mess up.
6: Yeah. Did you see her red carpet look yesterday?
5: No.
6: It was this beautiful white gown.
7: With the hair
6: and these kind of just jewels that drape over her, and then there was a small little tiny like jeweled spider on the back.
7: It was just like a little hint of something.
6: Gorgeous.
4: I did see a post about Zendaya yesterday, and it was like, did you know Zendaya used to play football? And I'm guessing it was from England. She's it's little Zendaya playing soccer.
6: Really?
4: And she's out there on the field, and it's action shots. And in my head, I'm thinking, do those little girls that are playing with Zendaya
6: Do they know today?
8: Like they were playing with Zendaya.
6: I don't know. I don't keep up with the girls that I played with on the Rainbows soccer team.
4: Exactly.
5: So, Rainbows.
6: Yes, I got to name the team.
4: So we might have as little kids, we might have been in the presence of somebody that went super famous just when we were playing rec sports, and we still
8: don't
4: have
8: even,
4: no idea.
9: I do know that I used to play peewee football against a guy that ended up being a backup quarterback in the NFL. His name is G.J. Kinney.
4: Oh, you played against him?
9: Yeah. And I mean, he whooped up on us. G.J. Kinney, his dad had a terrible story. One of the students, he was a coach for a high school football team, and one of the dads came out of the stands and shot him. But G.J. Kinney, he used that as motivation and got all the way to the NFL. Anyway, I knew I played against him.
4: Wow.
8: If Adam Lambert had changed his name, would you have known that you still went to... And
4: I will tell you this. When Adam Lambert showed up, I went to Adam Lambert, who came in second place on American Idol.
8: Yes.
4: He's now the lead singer of Queen. When he was shown on the screen, Kinsey and I were watching American Idol religiously back then.
8: Right.
4: Because it was like the coolest show.
8: Yeah, yeah, yeah.
4: When he popped up on the screen, I didn't recognize him.
8: Okay, that's my point. Because
4: he didn't look like that in high school. Like he had a very
5: emo look.
4: He had like strawberry blonde hair in high school, and he was more clean cut.
8: Right.
4: But he was like a rock star with the makeup under the eyes. I didn't recognize him. And then they showed his name, Adam Lambert. I still didn't recognize him. I said, oh, that's crazy. I went to school with a guy named Adam Lambert. He actually was a pretty good singer himself. It took probably 2 weeks before I knew it was Adam Lambert, I went to school.
8: They probably did the package. He's from San Diego, blah, blah, blah.
4: And it was one of my football teammates' mom that, because she lived right by him, that she wrote me and she goes, how cool is it that you get to report on Adam Lambert? I didn't even recognize him.
5: Cool.
4: Isn't that crazy?
8: Yeah. Mm-hmm.
4: But playing with Zendaya is a huge flex.
8: Yeah.
4: So hopefully those girls recognize themselves and go like, oh, that's me on the field trying to slide tackle Zendaya. A couple headlines here. So we're in the state where a new billionaire, almost billionaire, was born. We still don't know who it is, but a lucky Mega Millions ticket holder in Florida won that $800 million jackpot.
6: Wow.
8: And I thought about it. I said, I should buy, a ticket like I normally do when the jackpot is huge. And it just slipped my mind. We had so many activities, and I just forgot.
4: I know.
8: Yeah. It might be my fault that we are not sharing $800 million.
4: It's okay.
6: Wow.
4: Now, the ticket was sold on Tuesday, but obviously, they got to figure out what store it was sold
7: at.
4: We were here.
8: Yeah.
4: It was sold in near Sarasota.
7: Mm, that's a little far away.
4: At a Wawa gas station.
8: Wawa.
4: The unidentified ticket holder. So apparently they still haven't come forward. They can cash out with the 800 $800 million prize, or they could take that single payment of $344.2 million. That's the cash payout, which is

0: still a lot of money. Now, they do have 180 days to claim the prize. But if they choose the lump sum, they got to do it within 60 days, which I did not know. You have a time limit.
1: Uh-huh. So have you lost a lottery ticket the day you bought one?
0: Yeah.
1: I have,
0: yeah,
1: too.
0: Yeah.
1: So I hope they didn't lose their ticket.
0: Right?
2: Right.
0: Because they're probably just getting a lawyer and getting everything set up, right? Yeah. Well, that's why they have a couple.
3: We haven't checked the numbers yet because I don't check the numbers.
4: Yeah.
3: I never think it's going to happen to me.
2: We could have bought the Versace mansion.
4: And then some.
0: Yeah, we could have bought
2: a couple of them.
0: Yeah. Could have bought
3: it. But
4: is it because I never check the numbers because I just always assume that if I win, somebody will tell me.
0: Oh, you'll see that. Oh, you'll see that.
1: They know your numbers.
2: Bad strategy. Yeah. We'll be honest with you. Not a good strategy.
0: Like on the news site, it'll say a ticket was sold near Anna's house.
2: I think Big Al may have bought it.
4: Yeah. And given it to her Friday morning.
0: Now, speaking of lottery winners, Powerball winner Edwin Castro. You remember this guy? He's the one that won the $2 billion jackpot.
2: Oh, my goodness.
0: And he's actually back in the news. They were actually talking about how he's going through money so much that he might go broke one day. Well, apparently not, because he's putting a lot of that money back into his hometown of Altadena. Edwin has spent $10 million buying 15 lots damaged by the Eaton fire. So he's giving back to the community. There's a lot of people.
2: Okay.
0: Yeah, he's in California. And he also plans to build single-family homes for people who want to live in them rather than turn them into rentals. So he's buying these houses and giving it to people.
1: That's awesome.
2: Nice. That's great.
0: Which is how we wish.
3: That's a good way to go broke.
0: It's a good way to go broke, and how we would, like, how we hope we would act if we won that much money. So far, two homes were already under construction as of May. So shout out to Edwin Castro.
3: And he gets a good tax write off.
0: Huge tax write off.
2: You know, if something goes wrong with the house, they're going to be, hey, Edwin.
0: Sorry, buddy.
3: That's what happened to Brad Pitt.
2: Yeah, yeah.
3: He went to New Orleans.
2: That's right.
3: And then they all started complaining about mold and stuff. I don't remember.
0: Now, this is a nice, sweet story here. More than 3,000 people in Trinidad and Tobago regained their sight during an amazing 12-day medical mission that provided free eye surgeries.
2: Oh, wow.
0: They brought in volunteer surgeons who used high-volume cataract surgery techniques that allowed them to perform up to 450 procedures a day.
3: Man.
0: And many of these patients that live out there would have never been able to afford this.
3: That's amazing.
0: And just like that, they get their sight back.
3: That's
0: so
3: literally like a conveyor belt. Next.
0: I know.
3: Next.
0: Mm-hmm. You know, shout out to all those surgeons and doctors that do go on missions and do help out people that otherwise would not get the medical help. Now, this is interesting right here. Did you know minivans are the hottest vehicle right now?
4: Let's go.
2: Really?
3: People that make fun of them have never driven one.
0: And the people that made fun of them are millennials. And that's exactly who is now loving on these minivans. So millennials, they're the ones that swore up and down that they would never drive a minivan. Well, now they're embracing them for their practicality. Minivan sales have jumped 21% since 2025.
1: Ooh, it's a house on wheels.
0: It is.
1: Fits so much in there.
0: And listen, when you ride on a minivan, they like
1: it. They're spacious.
0: They're spacious. And the number one feature that a lot of these people that are buying the minivans, the feature that they love is that some of them come with 18 cup holders.
4: Cup holders.
3: Who has that many drinks?
4: Wow.
1: I love the bucket seats in the back.
4: Yeah.
1: Where you have your own armrest and you can lean all the way back.
2: Yeah.
0: Oh, the best. So shout out to all our new minivan owners.
2: Very minivan people.
0: And real quick, I know a lot of people are dealing with the heat. There's a heat wave going on, but we just hit a new record for coldest temperature in Antarctica. Negative 119 degrees.
2: Wow.
0: Negative 119 degrees below zero.
1: That's the coldest it's ever been?
0: Yeah. No, since 2012.
1: Okay,
0: I think it's been colder, but it's the coldest temperature recorded anywhere on Earth since 2012. That's only 9 degrees shy of the coldest temperature ever officially recorded on the planet.
2: There's not enough gloves and sweaters.
0: Yeah.
3: I would think that you'd step outside and your whole, like your heart would just freeze immediately.
4: Yeah. Yeah.
3: I mean, there's no way to survive that, is there?
0: 119 degrees
2: I think
0: below.
2: That's colder than your deep freeze. Like if you have a deep
0: 100%.
2: Freeze. Mm-hmm. You know, I don't know how cold my deep freeze is, but I think that's colder.
0: Yeah.
2: It's got to be.
0: But you know,
4: it's
2: so you don't need one.
4: Sometimes.
2: You can't, you know, I feel sorry for the people selling deep freezers up there.
0: What are they going to do?
2: Who's going to buy one?
0: Yeah. Even cryo, when you do cryos like that.
2: You know, yeah, mm-hmm. No need.
0: It doesn't get crazy like that. But that's something we don't have to worry about because we're on our Kid Nation family vacation having a blast. It's the perfect weather out here in Florida. We're sitting at the Lowe's Miami Beach Hotel thanks to our friends at Visit Florida.
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Good morning. It's Amber. You're listening to J104. Happy Thursday. One more day until the weekend. We can do this with a cool playlist. Miguel, Taylor Swift, Post Malone, Rosé, all coming up on J104. Now, I like this one too. It's Zara Larsson.

0: 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You need the right soundtrack. 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
22: Sunshine keeping us company today and again for tomorrow. Lots of sunshine, a high this afternoon right around 75, mainly clear, middle 50s overnight. Friday, lots of sunshine, our high on Friday will be right around 80 degrees. Saturday, we'll see showers and a chance of storms, our high on Saturday, right around 80. Sunday, showers, a chance of thunderstorms, our highs on Sunday into the upper 70s. And then Monday, showers, a chance of storms, our high Monday into the upper 70s. I'm meteorologist Sally Russell from the Cole Chevy Body Shop Weather Center.
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5: Weather. Sunshine keeping us company today and again for tomorrow. Lots of sunshine. A high this afternoon right around 75, mainly clear, middle 50s overnight. Friday, lots of sunshine. Our high on Friday will be right around 80 degrees. Saturday, we'll see showers and a chance of storms. Our high on Saturday, right around 80. Sunday, showers, a chance of thunderstorms. Our highs on Sunday into the upper 70s. And then Monday, showers, a chance of storms. Our high Monday into the upper 70s. I'm meteorologist Sally Russell from the Cole Chevy Body Shop Weather Center.

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You climb in, sit in the seat, enjoy blasted air at 41 degrees. But they're about $9,000. J104.

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Dua Lipa and the Baby, Post Malone, Doja Cat, Zara Larsson. 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

0: Sunshine keeping us company today and again for tomorrow. Lots of sunshine, a high this afternoon right around 75, mainly clear, middle 50s overnight. Friday, lots of sunshine, our high on Friday will be right around 80 degrees. Saturday, we'll see showers and a chance of storms, our high on Saturday, right around 80. Sunday, showers, a chance of thunderstorms, our highs on Sunday into the upper 70s. And then Monday, showers, a chance of storms, our high Monday into the upper 70s. I'm meteorologist Sally Russell from the Cole Chevy Body Shop Weather Center.
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A 14-year-old ranch kid from Montana used a lasso to save a drowning man from a river. 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

0: 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Call in Saturday morning and tell them how it went. Lots of fun, plenty of laughter, good vibes. It's the Jubal Show, Saturday mornings from 6 to 10 on J104. And it'll go anywhere. Sabrina Carpenter coming up after your weather forecast.
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6: Weather.
7: The pressure system building in the northern and central plains. That'll make its way into our area by Saturday, so we do have a chance of rain. Better rain chances on Sunday, so we've got kind of a rainy weekend coming up. For now, pretty nice. Sunshine in mid-70s for the rest of today. A little bit breezy. Overnight will be clear, mid to upper 50s. We get 80s for the high on Friday with sunshine. Scattered showers Saturday, and then rain looks likely on Sunday. I'm meteorologist Steve Hamilton from the Cole Chevy Body Shop Weather Center.

J104, it's Amber. You know how they say be kind to unkind people because they're the ones who need it the most? Well, here's a perfect example of that. In Brazil, this has gone viral. An accident led to a road rage hug. Dude just needed a hug. J104.

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SZA coming up next. Teddy Swims 2. Now it's Bruno Mars. Risk It All.

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6: The pressure system building in the northern and central plains that'll make its way into our area by Saturday, so we do have a chance of rain, better rain chances on Sunday, so we've got kind of a rainy weekend coming up. For now, pretty nice. Sunshine in mid-70s for the rest of today, a little bit breezy. Overnight will be clear, mid to upper 50s. We get 80s for the high on Friday with sunshine, scattered showers Saturday, and then rain looks likely on Sunday. I'm meteorologist Steve Hamilton from the Cole Chevy Body Shop Weather Center.

will mark the 10th anniversary of George Michael's death. Rest in peace, George Michael. A concert film is expected to hit theaters by the end of the year, though. J104.

J104, Korn singer Jonathan Davis got married the same day as Taylor Swift. But of course, his wasn't as extravagant. 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

0: It's Amber, a DJ competition for beginners is returning to the U.S. If you're an aspiring DJ, that would be a cool thing to do. Hey, and Bob Seger is releasing 4 new songs for his 20th anniversary reissue of Face the Promise. So don't miss out on that. Hey, coming up, Brock Matthews has your chance to win your share of $20,000 summer cash from J104. 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

Sabrina Carpenter in Taste. It's J104. Joey Jarvis with you on your Thursday afternoon. Hard to believe this week is flying by. And July's almost gone. That just means summer's creeping up on us, right? But it means football will be here soon, right? That's one thing to be.

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8: K104.
9: Low pressure system building in the northern and central plains that'll make its way into our area by Saturday. So we do have a chance of rain, better rain chances on Sunday. So we've got kind of a rainy weekend coming up. For now, pretty nice. Sunshine in mid-70s for the rest of today. A little bit breezy. Overnight will be clear. Mid to upper 50s. We get 80s for the high on Friday with with sunshine, scattered showers Saturday, and then rain looks likely on Sunday. I'm meteorologist Steve Hamilton from the Cole Chevy Body Shop Weather Center.

much would you pay for a pair of shoes that were worn by Justin Bieber? Somebody paid $30,000 for the pair he wore at the World Cup final. All the money went to charity. Way to go, Biebs. Here's Speed Demon. It's J104.

Lil Jon, Eastside Boys getting low. Ying Gang Twins and Paul Wall going to be at the State Fair of West Virginia. It starts real soon. This song, 15 weeks at number one, on Miss Ella Langley. It's Tuesday, Texas. So J104, yeehaw.

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Next work coming up at 5 on J104. When I was young, I fell in love.

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14: Pressure system building in the northern and central plains that'll make its way into our area by Saturday. So we do have a chance of rain, better rain chances on Sunday. So we've got kind of a rainy weekend coming up. For now, pretty nice. Sunshine in mid-70s for the rest of today, a little bit breezy. Overnight will be clear, mid to upper 50s. We get 80s for the high on Friday with sunshine, scattered showers Saturday, and then rain looks likely on Sunday. I'm meteorologist Steve Hamilton from the Cole Chevy Body Shop Weather Center.

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0: Bruno Mars, Frisk It All, J104. 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

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It's J104, and it's true. 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
14: Weather. We've got a little bit more nice weather before we have a low and cold front moving in over the weekend. Clear and upper 50s across Appalachia for the overnight hours. And then on Friday, we're expecting some sunshine. Afternoon high should be right around 80. Few clouds on Friday night, and then it looks cloudy on Saturday. We'll be in the low 80s, maybe a few showers.

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4: We've got a little bit more nice weather before we have a low and cold front moving in over the weekend. Clear and upper 50s across Appalachia for the overnight hours. And then on Friday, we're expecting some sunshine. Afternoon high should be right around 80. Few clouds on Friday night, and then it looks cloudy on Saturday. We'll be in the low 80s, maybe a few showers. Our new system gets here with rain Saturday night, showers and thunderstorms in mid-70s on Sunday. I'm meteorologist Steve Hamilton from the Cole Chevy Body Shop Weather Center.
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0: Huntrix Golden. It's J104. Joey Jarvis in for the vacation. Brock Matthews, hopefully he's having a good time wherever he's at. I'm not there. I'm here. 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

0: It was somber back to Friends on J104. It's Riley, and this one husband is completely regretting asking his wife to do an open marriage because he thought opening up the marriage to other people would solve their problems. Instead, it turned out his wife got more options for dates than he did and also had a lot more success in those dates than he did. I mean, I would never agree to an open marriage myself, but you know what, dude? You got what you asked for. Don't go anywhere. After the break, we got Katy Perry with Dark Horse.
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9: We've got a little bit more nice weather before we have a low and cold front moving in over the weekend. Clear and upper 50s across Appalachia for the overnight hours. And then on Friday, we're expecting some sunshine. Afternoon high should be right around 80. Few clouds on Friday night, and then it looks cloudy on Saturday. We'll be in the low 80s, maybe a few showers. Our new system gets here with rain Saturday night, showers and thunderstorms in mid-70s on Sunday. I'm meteorologist Steve Hamilton from the Cole Chevy Body Shop Weather Center.
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J104, what's going on? It's Riley, and we have got a lot of money still to give away. That summer cash keyword is coming up for you at 8 o'clock, so maybe you ought to stick around. It's now Horan Tastes So Good.

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